0: Janie Bradford, who joined Motown in 1958, wrote songs with Berry Gordy, including this one. 1959 hit for Barrett Strong. It had become one of the Beatles' big hits. Her passing, announced by her family this weekend. Janie Bradford died in Los Angeles after an illness at age 87. Spider-Man Brand New Day continues to dominate the box office on top for the fourth weekend. The Odyssey just became Christopher Nolan's highest grossing film. Two Phoenix cops have been arrested and fired after a violent, unreported traffic stop this month. Police saying Luis Vasquez Jr. and Antonio Felix assaulted a man and woman they didn't know for no known reason.
1: The male driver claimed he was, quote, repeatedly tased, punched, and had hair pulled out by responding officers. He alleged one officer waved a gun and said, quote, I'm going to shoot you. Phoenix police launching their own investigation. Probable cause documents state both Vasquez and Felix confirmed their participation at a traffic stop. Both claim the driver and passenger, quote, did not follow commands to exit the vehicle. Neither officer activated their department-issued body cameras.
0: That's ABC's Jacqueline Lee reporting, and I'm Wayne Cabot, ABC News.
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6: Overnight, partly cloudy, a low 59. Mostly sunny on Monday, a high of 83. Mostly clear Monday night, low of 61. Sunny on Tuesday, a high of 85. Mostly sunny on Wednesday, high of 89. Partly cloudy Wednesday night, slight chance of a shower or thunderstorm, a low 68. Sunny on Thursday, a high of 89. Mostly clear Thursday night, low 67.
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0: Nick and the Stones. Satisfying rock and roll on a Sunday night here at the Classic Hit Station. I'm Ray Michaels. Hey, hope you had a great weekend as we head into nighttime with lots of great songs on your radio. I'll kick off another set coming up. Got the new Radicals and Denny and the Heartbreakers coming.
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0: New Radicals on the Classic Hit Station Sunday night with You Get What You Give. I'm Ray Michaels. Today, the 23rd of August, it's Scott Kahn's birthday today. Scott Kahn is a television actor and the son of the movie actor, James Kahn. He was on Hawaii Five-0 on the newer version, the upgraded, rebooted version. Also, he's going to star in NCIS New York with LL Cool J, which premieres on October 6th. Scott Kahn, 50 today. Happy birthday to him. Shelley Long has a birthday. Remember Shelley from Cheers? She played Diane Chambers. She's also Ed O'Neill's ex-wife, Dee Dee, on Modern Family, and she's 77 today. So is Rick Springfield, the soap actor turned rock star with Jesse's Girl. Grandparents might have remembered him as Dr. Noah Drake on General Hospital. And happy birthday to Richard Sanders. He played Les Nessman on WKRP in Cincinnati in the 70s. Yes, WKRP, the home of more music and Les Nessman. Richard Sanders, 86 today. And happy birthday to Jeannie Barbara Eden. She is 95 today. Remember watching I Dream of Jeannie in Cocoa Beach, Florida, where the show was fictionally set? Yeah, there's a street named after her as well, kind of. It's called I Dream of Jeannie Lane. Happy birthday to Jeannie. Barbara Eden, 95 today.
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2: Overnight, partly cloudy, a low 59. Mostly sunny on Monday, a high of 83. Mostly clear Monday night, low 61. Sunny on Tuesday, a high of 85. Mostly sunny on Wednesday, high of 89. Partly cloudy Wednesday night, slight chance of a shower or thunderstorm, a low 68. Sunny on Thursday, a high of 89. Mostly clear Thursday night, low 67.
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0: Peter Gabriel, great song, even better video. I think it's a sledgehammer here on the Classic Hit Station. It's Ray on your radio. I'm going to hammer out another hour of great tunes for a Sunday night. Hang on, we'll get things rolling with Robert Palmer.
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2: From ABC News, I'm Wayne Cabot.
3: This is being investigated as a quintuple homicide. Five people deceased.
2: A gruesome discovery at a fire scene in Washington County, Oregon. Detective Shannon Wild.
3: We're still actually working to determine who the people are and what their connection may be.
2: No suspects yet, and police are telling people around Forest Grove to lock their doors. Walls of flame line the mountains on the Nevada-California border near Reno, from a small brush fire Saturday to 20 square miles today, with 90,000 evacuated, homes burning, animals making a run for it. The Hawk Fire believed to be caused by human activity. Shifting wind, making it a real bear to fight. Iran may have attacked more public utilities, based on reports out of Britain. ABC's Lama Hassan in London.
4: A small-scale energy generator was attacked and shut down for 4 days. The Telegraph newspaper reporting it was an Iranian cyber attack, the first of its kind in the UK. British officials insisting there was no threat to the wider grid, nobody lost power, but the government is taking this incident seriously. The incident reportedly taking place at the same time as a series of other attacks targeting dozens of water treatment systems in 7 U.S. states last month, also believed to be carried out by Iranian-based hackers.
2: 25 years after the September 11th attacks, New York City is still working to formally identify all of the nearly 3,000 people killed at the World Trade Center. The latest from ABC's Aaron Katursky.
5: For the first time, the medical examiner's office and the NYPD have identified a 9/11 victim using genetic genealogy, combining DNA testing with family trees. It's part of a solemn pledge the medical examiner's office made a quarter century ago to identify as many victims as possible. The new identification is an adult female.
2: Still about 40% of the remains have yet to be identified. You're listening to ABC News.
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2: Those bumps on your skin, don't know where they came from? Summertime social interaction is causing a surge of what they used to call monkeypox.
10: The rash or lesions that you would see on the skin from Mpox can last anywhere from several days to 2 weeks or so, and in rare cases, even longer.
2: That's Denver ER physician Dr. Noah Kaufman, Colorado, nearing last year's total cases. The ex-officer convicted of killing Sonia Massey in her Illinois home in 2024, shooting her as she boiled water on her stove, died in prison today. Sean Grayson was found guilty of second-degree murder last October, was doing a 20-year prison sentence. He'd been living in prison with stage 4 cancer. This weekend, The Odyssey became Christopher Nolan's highest-grossing film, but once again, it was Peter Parker who picked up the top prize.
11: What is happening to me? Did you miss me, Spidey?
12: Spider-Man swung to the top of the box office for the fourth weekend in a row. Brand New Day collecting another $39 million in ticket sales this weekend.
13: You can bring demons back from the Further.
12: In second place, the sixth installment in the Insidious franchise called Out of the Further. That made $25.3 million.
14: I think his king is coming back.
12: And rounding out the top three was Christopher Nolan's The Odyssey, which added another $19.5 million 6 weeks after its debut. Mike Dubusky, ABC News.
2: Hit advisories into tomorrow from California to Florida. I'm Wayne Cabot, ABC News.
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17: Overnight, partly cloudy, a low 59. Mostly sunny on Monday, a high of 83. Mostly clear Monday night, low 61. Sunny on Tuesday, a high of 85. Mostly sunny on Wednesday, high of 89. Partly cloudy Wednesday night, slight chance of a shower or thunderstorm, a low 68. Sunny on Thursday, a high of 89. Mostly clear Thursday night, low 67.
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Wallflowers kicking off another hour of classic hits on a Sunday night. I'm Ray Michaels. Good to have you tuned in and singing along. It's okay. You can belt them out. I don't mind. Try it out on this one, The Human League.

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0: The late great Warren Zevon and the Werewolves of London. And his hair was perfect. Perfect music for a Sunday night here on the Classic Hit Station. I'm Ray Michaels. Nice to have you tuned in. Hope you had a great weekend. We're going to make it fun, wrapping it up with some great music on the radio. We'll remember Frank Beard and play some ZZ Top memories coming up. Duran Duran, too, on the way.
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0: ZZ Top, being cool with the shades on at night here on a Sunday. As we remember Frank Beard, their original drummer, who passed away this week at the age of 77, sadly. Billy Gibbons is still around, and he continues. He's going to continue to play live concerts with two new guys now. And that's good because Billy's incredibly talented, still sounds great, and his fans, their fans, love them in concert. So we're looking forward to that. Good for Billy Gibbons and ZZ Top. This is Ray, and we're getting to the end of August. Soon it'll be pumpkin spice season. Here's a question for pumpkin spice latte aficionados. Do you care if your PSL contains actual pumpkin? Or are you fine with whatever ingredients are in it that taste delicious? Well, thetakeout.com just put a list of four chains that don't use real pumpkin in their pumpkin spice lattes. Krispy Kreme, McDonald's, Dutch Brothers Coffee, and Dunkin' Donuts. Yeah, they are using, well, just about everything but real pumpkin in there. So anyway, Starbucks does add pumpkin puree to their PSL, so there's that. To be fair, there's no pumpkin in McCormick Pumpkin Spice Pie Spice either. It's cinnamon, ginger, nutmeg, and clove. So, yeah, we're getting boondoggled here, I think. Got more of those hits you love coming up. We'll spice things up here on a Sunday night with birthday boy Rick Springfield.
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4: Overnight, partly cloudy, a low 59. Mostly sunny on Monday, a high of 83. Mostly clear Monday night, low of 61. Sunny on Tuesday, a high of 85. Mostly sunny on Wednesday, high of 89. Partly cloudy Wednesday night, slight chance of a shower or thunderstorm, a low 68. Sunny on Thursday, a high of 89. Mostly clear Thursday night, low 67.
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0: Donald Fagen, Walter Becker, and Steely Dan Man, and Do It Again on the Classic Hits Station. How about we do just that? Got another hour of Classic Hits coming up. We'll do it again and play another long set of your favorites and get things started with Cure next.
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2: From ABC News, I'm Wayne Cabot. The mountain ridges on the California-Nevada line near Reno are lined with fire. Only a day ago, a minor brush fire. Now the Hawk Fire just surpassed 23 square miles and is 0% contained.
3: Currently, we have 42,000 individuals who are displaced and on an active evacuation, with approximately 45,000 individuals that are in the set status to be prepared to evacuate.
2: Incident Commander Sean Anderson, the Hawk Fire apparently human caused. A fire investigation has led to a gruesome discovery, a quintuple homicide in Washington County, Oregon.
4: While they were on scene, they discovered human remains and they called for law enforcement to come take over the investigation.
2: Detective Shannon Wild reporting five deceased individuals and multiple deceased domesticated animals with no one caught. She tells people, lock your doors. House Speaker Mike Johnson on Fox News on about reports that Hakeem Jeffries, the Democratic minority leader, met privately with President Trump's son-in-law, Jared Kushner, recently.
5: I don't know what that's about. I know Jared has interests and lots of other things going on. He's not really directly involved in the admin, at least in the day-to-day in the White House. I know Jared is a smart guy and he hedges bets, but I'm telling you what, you better not bet against the House Republican.
2: Republicans facing headwinds in recent polls, the midterms less than 2.5 months away. Three more Republicans have come out this weekend against President Trump's plan to ease import tariffs on ground beef. All three have Senate races. The National Cattlemen's Beef Association says that President Trump is frustrating the farm state cattle producers who voted for him. Kirkwood won the Freedom 250 on the streets outside of the Capitol in D.C. AP reporter Michelle Price writing in her report the opening line, for once, things were moving fast in the nation's capital. You're listening to ABC News.
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2: Echoing President Trump, Treasury Secretary Scott Bessent is out with an op-ed in the Financial Times previewing tomorrow's announcement of sweeping sanctions against Iran, threatening an economic D-Day. Should that happen, Iran says, not a drop of oil will leave the Persian Gulf. The U.S. Open gets underway Monday with the NYPD using new authority to take down drones, reports ABC's N.J. Burkett.
9: The department will use its own tools and tactics to protect the tournament from drones after a new agreement with the Department of Homeland Security. Drones are an increasing concern at major sporting events. Several were safely intercepted during this year's World Cup matches.
2: Another law enforcement officer is charged with misusing those license plate readers, this time in Fort Bend County, Texas.
10: Sergio Rodriguez charged with misusing Flock license plate readers to track a woman for at least 5 months. Charging documents say Rodriguez also placed a tracking device on the woman's vehicle. In response to the growing backlash, Flock CEO Garrett Langley announced changes this month to Flock's platform to hopefully combat abuse of the system.
11: These changes fall into three big areas: privacy, security, and accountability.
10: Those changes include a built-in tool to flag unusual or repeated searches, and law enforcement must enter a valid records code or criminal case number.
2: Joe McCoy in Houston, Wayne Cabot, ABC News.
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14: Overnight, partly cloudy, a low 59. Mostly sunny on Monday, a high of 83. Mostly clear Monday night, low 61. Sunny on Tuesday, a high of 85. Mostly sunny on Wednesday, high of 89. Partly cloudy Wednesday night, slight chance of a shower or thunderstorm, a low 68. Sunny on Thursday, a high of 89. Mostly clear Thursday night, low 67.
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taking the long scenic route. It's Super Tramp on the Classic Hit Station. I'm Ray Michaels into another hour of great music on a Sunday night. So nice to have you tuned in and singing along. I've been missing you. Glad you're here. Here's John Waite.

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0: Gin Blossoms found out about you here on the Classic Hit Station. We play all those great songs you love. I'm Ray Michaels. Sunday night, putting the wraps on another weekend. Hope it was a good one for you. But you know, we're not done yet. Because you can shake me all night long if you want. AC/DC on the way.
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0: Rocking out at AC/DC on a Sunday night here at the Classic Hit Station. We're not done with the weekend yet, not in my opinion. Good to have you along. This is Ray. So this is kind of neat. I saw it today. There's a new report that analyzed actual data from insurance companies and accident reports to come up with a definitive list of the best and worst drivers by vehicle brand. Yeah, BMW, Ram, and Tesla have the worst drivers across the country. Nearly 45 incidents per 1,000 drivers in the last year. On the flip side, Chrysler, Cadillac, and Mercury have the best drivers. Chrysler drivers had 26 incidents per 1,000 drivers nationally compared to the 45. So yeah, that's how they come up with the information here. Ram, Subaru, and Tesla drivers also had the highest accident rates, while Mercury, Chrysler, and Pontiac had the lowest. And by the way, BMW drivers have the highest DUI rates by far. By far. Be careful out there. Don't drink and drive. And always keep your eye out for the other guy, as they say. I got my eye out for you, playing some hits on a Sunday night. Stevie Nicks, Hootie and the Blowfish for you on the way.
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2: Overnight, partly cloudy, a low 59. Mostly sunny on Monday, a high of 83. Mostly clear Monday night, low of 61. Sunny on Tuesday, a high of 85. Mostly sunny on Wednesday, high of 89. Partly cloudy Wednesday night, slight chance of a shower or thunderstorm, a low 68. Sunny on Thursday, a high of 89. Mostly clear Thursday night, low 67.
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0: Living legend Stevie Nicks, Rock and Roll Hall of Famer, twice in the hall for her solo work like that. And with Fleetwood Mac, of course. I'm Ray. I got another hour of great hits to play for you here Sunday night. Let's wrap things up on the weekend with a long set of favorites, starting with a classic from Mick Jagger and the Rolling Stones. Next.
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All those great songs play here for you all weekend long. I'm Ray Michaels, just underway with another hour of classic hits on a Sunday night. You've been working hard for the weekend. I hope it was a good one for you. Lover Boy in a minute here. And right now, let's take a little leisurely cruise down the line. Jerry Rafferty.

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0: Lover Boy and Working for the Weekend on the Classic Hit Station. We're all working for the weekend, are we? And unfortunately, this one is creeping to an end here. But hey, it's okay. We still got the greatest hits ever made for you on a Sunday night. We'll play more of them coming up, and they're all free. Next.
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0: Rock and roll from Free and All right now here at the Classic Hit Station. If you're old enough, you might remember when polyester was considered a miracle fiber because it didn't require ironing. And if you're young enough, you know why it's now an internet diss. Yes, Gen Z has now turned the word polyester into a slang insult for anything low quality or inauthentic, like, you know, plastic. It started in the video editing community, and now it's all over the comment sections on TikTok and Twitch, as well as in fashion and meme color. Yeah, if you want to insult someone from a Gen Z point of view for being cheap, you just call them polyester. Yeah, the top comment, polyester lifestyle. It has over 45,000 likes. Yeah. Okay, whatever. I'm sure that it applies to some people anyway. With the rise of influencers, AI, and ad-driven social media content, young people want to know a person is real before taking their story at face value. Otherwise, they're just polyester.
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2: Overnight, partly cloudy, a low 59. Mostly sunny on Monday, a high of 83. Mostly clear Monday night, low of 61. Sunny on Tuesday, a high of 85. Mostly sunny on Wednesday, high of 89. Partly cloudy Wednesday night, slight chance of a shower or thunderstorm, a low 68. Sunny on Thursday, a high of 89. Mostly clear Thursday night, low 67.
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0: journey in separate ways here on the Classic Hit Station. Time for you and I to separate ways for a little while. I'll be back with you tomorrow night. Stand by for more of those classic hits you love coming up. Taking you into the early wee hours of Monday with Guns N' Roses coming up.
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Is there a doctor in the house? The good doctor, Robert Palmer, in Bad Case of Loving You. Hey, stick around. More great music for you, one after another, throughout the wee hours and leaving the nightlight on for you. Eileen, a song with your name on it. Therefore, it's all yours. And voila, this is Dexy's Midnight Runners.

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2: Overnight, partly cloudy, a low 59. Mostly sunny on Monday, a high of 83. Mostly clear Monday night, low 61. Sunny on Tuesday, a high of 85. Mostly sunny on Wednesday, high of 89. Partly cloudy Wednesday night, slight chance of a shower or thunderstorm, a low 68. Sunny on Thursday, a high of 89. Mostly clear Thursday night, low 67.
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0: Anne and Nancy, Wilson Sisters in Heart. All I want to do is make L-O-V-E to Y-O-U. Stick around. More great music on the other side, including from 461 Ocean Boulevard, a Bob Marley song that became a number one hit for Eric Clapton, and a whole bunch more.
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0: Janie Bradford joined Motown in 1958, wrote songs with Berry Gordy, including this one, Money, That's What I Want. 1959 hit for Barrett Strong and had become one of the Beatles' big hits. Her passing announced by her family over the weekend. Janie Bradford died in L.A. at 87. I'm Wayne Cabot, ABC News.
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3: Overnight, partly cloudy, a low 59. Mostly sunny on Monday, a high of 83. Mostly clear Monday night, low of 61. Sunny on Tuesday, a high of 85. Mostly sunny on Wednesday, high of 89. Partly cloudy Wednesday night, slight chance of a shower or thunderstorm, a low 68. Sunny on Thursday, a high of 89. Mostly clear Thursday night, low 67.
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0: Got you talking in your sleep. Is it legible? I don't know. I'm making just noises with your mouth or something. Romantics, Bob Worthington here. More great music near. Got Linkin Park waiting for you. Also, Soft Cell by request next.
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0: That's Linkin Park in the end, and thanks so much for tuning in. Hey, if you're out and about driving, please be careful. No texting and driving and no drinking and driving. Stay safe. Men at Work, also Bob Seger in the Silver Bullet Band.
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2: Overnight, partly cloudy, a low 59. Mostly sunny on Monday, a high of 83. Mostly clear Monday night, low of 61. Sunny on Tuesday, a high of 85. Mostly sunny on Wednesday, high of 89. Partly cloudy Wednesday night, slight chance of a shower or thunderstorm, a low 68. Sunny on Thursday, a high of 89. Mostly clear Thursday night, low 67.
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0: Group out of Australia from the land down under. It's Men at Work. Who can it be now? Hey, very happy birthday to Beverly on your special day. Honored and privileged to be a part of it. Happy birthday to you, Bev, and everyone celebrating a birthday today.
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3: Looked over across the highway and there it was. There was all the flames just coming right at us.
2: Coming right at Nicole Lucero. Among the 90,000 people fleeing flames around Reno from a 23-square-mile fire that was only a brush fire about 24 hours ago, walls of flame line the mountains on the Nevada-California border. The Hawk Fire, believed to be caused by human activity.

The band from the Cité by the Bay and by way of Oakland, California, Journey, Loving, Touching, Squeezing, and the finale, the final countdown. This is Europe.

0: died and you just died and you watched. I died and you walked by and said, no, I'm dead.
1: 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Bob Worthington here. Have Benji Orrick, Ocasek and the Cars, and John Lennon with a message.
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0: The cars you might think, but not too much, thank you. 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
2: Overnight, partly cloudy, a low 59. Mostly sunny on Monday, a high of 83. Mostly clear Monday night, low 61. Sunny on Tuesday, a high of 85. Mostly sunny on Wednesday, high of 89. Partly cloudy Wednesday night, slight chance of a shower or thunderstorm, a low 68. Sunny on Thursday, a high of 89. Mostly clear Thursday night, low 67.
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0: Oh, just give me a kiss like this. Walk This Way, Honey. That's Aerosmith out of Boston. Stick around. More great music on the way. Got Stained. Also, The Outfield, their biggest, baddest, and best. 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

Hope you had a wonderful weekend. Onward, upward to a brand new day and the beginning of a brand new week. Hey, winding down August, huh? September will be here before you know it. Stevie Nicks.

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0: Little POM, peace of mind from Boston. I was just mentioning, what is another weekend left, and then it'll be Labor Day weekend before you know it, kind of marking the unofficial end of summer. Of course, you still have, the third week of September where it officially ends and becomes autumn. Are you starting to feel a little bit autumnal now? A little bit? Okay. Creedence Clearwater Revival coming up, and from the Joshua Tree, you two next.
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0: John Fogerty and CCR, Creedence Clearwater Revival, looking out my back door. Hey, coming up, got Bon Jovi and a whole bunch more for you. Saying hi to Dolores. 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
2: Overnight, partly cloudy, a low 59. Mostly sunny on Monday, a high of 83. Mostly clear Monday night, low 61. Sunny on Tuesday, a high of 85. Mostly sunny on Wednesday, high of 89. Partly cloudy Wednesday night, slight chance of a shower or thunderstorm, a low 68. Sunny on Thursday, a high of 89. Mostly clear Thursday night, low 67.
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0: Heavenly, I say. It's like heaven. Romantics coming up, lined up, and among the lyrical luminaries, a whole entourage, including Donny Iris and much, much more.
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What I like about you, it's this time of year, you know. It's summer still here, but it's on the cusp of autumn before you know it, right? Kids back in school and enjoy the weather, right?

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0: Oh, it's still beating according to my musical stethoscope. It's the heart of rock and roll from Sport the Album, summer of 1984. Huey Lewis and the News. Coming up, Dancing Don Henley and Third Eye Blind on the way.
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0: Dancing Don Henley. 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
2: Overnight, partly cloudy, a low 59. Mostly sunny on Monday, a high of 83. Mostly clear Monday night, low 61. Sunny on Tuesday, a high of 85. Mostly sunny on Wednesday, high of 89. Partly cloudy Wednesday night, slight chance of a shower or thunderstorm, a low 68. Sunny on Thursday, a high of 89. Mostly clear Thursday night, low 67.
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0: 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Behave yourselves. 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

written by a very young Bruce Springsteen, became a number one hit for Manfred Mann's Earth Band, Blinded by the Light and Feeling So Right. Bob Worthington here, your Monday morning. It's After the Fire, Der Kommissar. Hey, enjoying that first cup of coffee? I'll join you. 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

0: The pathway may be narrow, but it's the one to truly take. It is called The Way. Fastball. Bob Worthington and you, Fleetwood Mac on the way, Pat Benatar, and a whole bunch more. Good morning.
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5: Overnight, partly cloudy, a low 59. Mostly sunny on Monday, a high of 83. Mostly clear Monday night, low of 61. Sunny on Tuesday, a high of 85. Mostly sunny on Wednesday, high of 89. Partly cloudy Wednesday night, slight chance of a shower or thunderstorm, a low 68. Sunny on Thursday, a high of 89. Mostly clear Thursday night, low 67.
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0: John, Paul, George, Ringo, and Billy. Billy Preston, also known as the fifth Beatle on the keyboards. And Get Back, Bob Worthington here. Good morning, your Monday morning, August the 24th. Let's make it a great day. What do you say?
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2: From ABC News, I'm Mike Dubusky. The Hawk Fire outside Reno, Nevada now encompasses some 15,000 acres as crews there work to contain the fast-moving blaze. More than 40,000 people have been told to evacuate their homes. Leticia Hurtado is one of them.
3: Grabbed what I could. I couldn't really see anything because there was no lights. There's no power.
2: New 50% tariffs on some $20 billion worth of Canadian goods are now in effect after trade talks with the U.S. fell apart over the weekend. ABC's Karen Hua says some Republicans are now pushing back on the administration's trade policy.
4: Trump's trade policy.

0: policies appear to be rattling Republicans just 10 weeks before the midterm elections. Maine Senator Susan Collins, breaking with Trump on the tariffs, is not expected to appear with Vice President J.D. Vance when he visits Maine today. And at least 8 Republican senators from farm states are now publicly opposing Trump's plan to lower tariffs on imported beef.
1: Meanwhile, Iran is now saying not a single drop of oil will be exported if the U.S. continues to exert economic pressure on the country. Later today, the Trump administration is expected to announce new sanctions on Iran. Republicans also responding to that meeting between Democratic Minority Leader Hakeem Jeffries and Jared Kushner, where the two apparently discussed areas where Democrats and the administration could collaborate. ABC's Stephen Portnoy has that story.
2: Jeffries has neither confirmed nor denied the meeting. On Fox News, House Speaker Mike Johnson said he hadn't heard of the meeting, and he expressed confidence his party won't lose control of the House.
3: I don't know what that's about. I know Jared has interests and lots of other things going on. He's not really directly involved in the admin, at least in the day today in the White House.
2: Republicans are facing headwinds in recent polls, with the midterms less than 2.5 months away.
1: And thousands of people remain without power in northwestern Indiana nearly 2 weeks after powerful storms downed power lines in the area. 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
1: Supreme Court Chief Justice John Roberts is allowing President Trump's White House ballroom project to continue construction amid a legal fight over whether the president needs congressional approval for such a project. ABC's Devin Dwyer explains.
8: It's status quo. They are, as President Trump has said, building 24/7 on the East Wing project, notwithstanding this legal battle. But Chief Justice John Roberts by himself, he did not refer this to the full Supreme Court. It was not voted on. There was no decision. He simply issued what's called an administrative stay. It's kind of like a timeout in the legal dispute. And effectively here, that's a win for Trump.
1: The White House ballroom is expected to cost about $400 million. A California man who was stranded at sea for 16 hours is now speaking out. Paul Carbolito was jet skiing off the coast of Long Beach when a wave knocked him into the water. He drifted miles from shore wearing only a life jacket and spent a full night on the ocean.
9: I was calling for help, praying to God. I was just doing everything, you know. I didn't want to give up because I keep getting splashed. I was like, where are these waves coming from?
1: A Coast Guard helicopter later spotted him and brought him to safety. And the couple charged with climbing to the top of the spire of the Empire State Building earlier this summer are going to be in court later today. Ivan Kuznetsov and Angelina Nikola are facing a bevy of charges, including burglary, reckless endangerment, and criminal mischief. I'm Mike Dubusky, ABC News.
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14: Overnight partly cloudy, a low 59. Mostly sunny on Monday, a high of 83. Mostly clear Monday night, low of 61. Sunny on Tuesday, a high of 85. Mostly sunny on Wednesday, high of 89. Partly cloudy Wednesday night, slight chance of a shower or thunderstorm, a low 68. Sunny on Thursday, a high of 89. Mostly clear Thursday night, low 67.
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0: Whether you're calling it quits for the day or just trying to get the sleep out of your eyes and drink some coffee, it's Jim, Monday morning. Welcome in. Today is the 24th. Celebrity cheat sheet here, ready to go. We see that Vince McMahon has got a birthday today. He is 81. So does Ann Archer. She's 79. Stephen Fry from The Sandman and Bones, 69. Steve Guttenberg, 68. Craig Kilborn, 64. Dave Chappelle, 53. And yeah. There we go. That's good enough for today. If you are celebrating a birthday today, happy birthday to you from everybody here. And if we missed you over the weekend, happy belated. And congrats to everybody who is celebrating an anniversary or did that over the weekend. All right. What happened on this day in history on this August 24th in 1853? Oh, my goodness. So important. Potato chips were first prepared. Yes. 1891, Thomas Edison patented the motion picture camera. How about this? You might remember 1979, Facts of Life premiered on NBC, a little spinoff from Different Strokes. And in 2006, I always wondered when this happened. The International Astronomical Union voted to strictly define a planet, which ultimately downgraded Pluto from the ninth planet of the sun to a dwarf planet, causing controversy between the scientists and everybody else. Yeah, this day in history, 2006, we lost poor Pluto as a planet.
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0: You're lucky to get it the way that it's supposed to be. 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It is Chip. Welcome. Welcome to Monday. Today is August 24th, and I want to thank Peter for today's crazy studies. Radio Guy Jim on Facebook's my page. If you hit the follow button, you can instant message me with the nutty stuff that you find online. I've got a couple of quickies here for you today. New survey out found that we're more afraid of living in a nursing home than dying. Yeah? See all those stories. Maybe you've got loved ones who are in or who have been in nursing homes. Let's see. Crazy study number two shows that on average, ladies have more words in their vocabulary than men. Gals, you know something like 30,000 words. Us guys, we know a lot, but most of them are swear words. They don't count. Scientists think that aliens may one day realize that we need help managing our planet's resources and assist us. Or scientists say they may turn up their noses at us, deeming us a threat and wipe us out. Great. 50-50 on that? I don't know. Crazy study number four this morning suggests that drinking coffee can reduce the risk of depression. Unless, of course, the coffee runs out and then all bets are off.
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3: Overnight, partly cloudy, a low 59. Mostly sunny on Monday, a high of 83. Mostly clear Monday night, low 61. Sunny on Tuesday, a high of 85. Mostly sunny on Wednesday, high of 89. Partly cloudy Wednesday night, slight chance of a shower or thunderstorm, a low 68. Sunny on Thursday, a high of 89. Mostly clear Thursday night, low 67.
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0: thousands of people out of their homes. Washoe County Human Services Agency spokesman Chris Ciarlo says shelters are filling up quickly.
1: They're concerned about when they can get back to their house, and they're coming here really with not much. They're feeling what any human would feel, and it's the anxiety, it's the worry, it's the fear, it's the stress, it's the unknown.
0: The Hawk Fire has now grown to 15,000 acres. About 2 weeks after devastating flooding swept through northwest Indiana, only just now are some residents getting their power restored. Eli Valdez lives in Portage and got his lights back on yesterday.
2: They could have done a better job, been more prepped for something like this.
0: The local power authority is now facing a class action lawsuit claiming it could have done more ahead of the storms. Settlement talks had been scheduled today for the case trying to stop the merger between Paramount and Warner Brothers, but now California Attorney General Rob Bonta is calling off those talks.
3: Valued at around $111 billion, the marriage of Paramount and Warner Brothers would create a media juggernaut, combining movie studios, streaming services, CBS News, and CNN. Last month, 12 states filed suit, arguing that the proposed merger violated antitrust laws. The attorney general of lead plaintiff California was to meet today with Paramount officials to discuss a settlement, but has abruptly called it off, saying the company has acted in bad faith by leaking details of a meeting held Friday. Jim Ryan, ABC News.
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11: Reporting for Cromwell Media News, I'm Rob Nichols. Officials are identifying a man who was seriously injured in a home explosion in Middleburg County Tuesday morning. The Central City Fire Department reports 47-year-old Jimmy Bryant, resident of the home, was found in the street with significant burns following the blast. A preliminary investigation says a large amount of gasoline that was in the home was ignited, causing the explosion. Bryant was flown to Nashville Trauma Center, where he remains hospitalized. There's no word yet how gasoline got into the home or why. Kentucky Fire Marshal's Office is investigating with assistance from Kentucky State Police, the ATF, and the FBI. An Evansville man's been sentenced a second time to 30 years in prison for the death of his 11-month-old son. Taylor Fisher was convicted of neglect of a dependent, resulting in death, and originally sentenced to the same 30 years. He was retried on that charge and convicted again. Fisher's son had fentanyl and other drugs in his system when he died in October of 2023. The number of first-time filings for unemployment in Kentucky are increasing. That's according to the U.S. Department of Labor, which says for the week ending August 15, there were more than 1,900 first-time filings in the state, higher than the week prior. Nationally, the number of initial filings decreased compared to the week before. Be sure to tune in to your favorite Cromwell Media station. 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
11: Overnight, partly cloudy, a low 59. Mostly sunny on Monday, a high of 83. Mostly clear Monday night, low of 61. Sunny on Tuesday, a high of 85. Mostly sunny on Wednesday, high of 89. Partly cloudy Wednesday night, slight chance of a shower or thunderstorm, a low 68. Sunny on Thursday, a high of 89. Mostly clear Thursday night, low 67.
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92.9 WVJS. Welcome, welcome, welcome to the Retro Radio Shop. I'm your host, Veronica, stepping in for Rob on this fine Monday morning. And since it's my show, it's going to be a little harder than usual. I know that's right. AC/DC Thunderstruck right now, only on WVJS.

0: 92.9 WVJS, Jay Gill's band, Centerfold. I'm Veronica here on the Retro Morning Show. You know, living it up here in the Floor Concept Studio, you might be wondering and you might be thinking in your noggin, this doesn't sound like Rob. It is not Rob. Rob is out of office today. And who am I but to step up to the plate and do my best? So, a lot's going on, lots going on, but we've got a great show. We're going to live, laugh, love, and do our best. And also, you already know you got to be calling in for those birthdays because the birthdays never stop. 270-852-3789. If you got a birthday coming up, either today or sometime this week, you could get a Maui's Owensboro play card in our birthday drawing on Friday. So definitely do that. Or, hey, you can even nominate someone. No rules on my show. 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

0: 92.9 WVJS Lit, my own worst enemy. Welcome, welcome to the Floor Concept Studio Retro Radio with Veronica this fine Monday morning. Typically it is with Rob, but hey, sometimes you get a little bit of a takeover. This is no April Fool's like the last time I was here. Sometimes I just show up and I commandeer a show. And that's what I'm doing today. Getting you a little bit of 97X there with that last one, because I play that song on 97X all the time. It's one of my personal favorites. I am constantly, and I mean constantly, listening to that in my car, windows down, turned all the way up, mind you. Probably one of these days going to get a noise complaint, but it hasn't happened yet, so I'm just gonna keep going until they tell me to stop. The police would tell me to stop, and the police on the way, only on 92.9 WVJS.
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2: Good morning, I'm Jeff Daly on the Cromwell Ag Radio Network. The top of the news is a trade war between the U.S. and Canada. Tariffs of 50% on Canadian alcohol, dairy, cars, and other products like hockey sticks and cement went into place on Saturday. That after talks between the U.S. and Canada deteriorated. Canada wants the benefits of being a state without being one. They have also charged our great farmers for many years massive amounts of tariffs. No more, Trump said on his social media site, Truth Social. The neighboring countries initially aimed to reach a deal to halt the levies in exchange for concessions. Trump delayed the tariffs 3 days, handing it a possible deal that could lead to the relaunching of the Keystone XL project approved under the first Trump administration. Canadian Prime Minister Mark Carney said at a Saturday press conference that Canadian negotiators were willing to drop the remaining retaliatory tariffs, including levies on steel, aluminum, and autos, if the U.S. substantially lowered theirs to levels that made it economic for Canadian companies. He said Canada was unwilling to compromise on its sovereignty or undermine key industries. Pro farmers' estimate for corn production in at 15 and a third billion bushels sees an average yield of 173.2 bushels an acre. I'm Jeff Daly.
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0: 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Gonna fly now. Good morning. Hope that woke you up. Hope it got your blood pumping. Get you rocking. Get you rolling. Get you ready to go here in the Floor Concept Studio. I'm Veronica. I'm your host on this fine Monday morning. And, you know, you never know what you got till it's gone. And that's how I feel about the fact that Rob is not here this morning. Now, me and Basham, who has his own morning show, Country Roots, trying to figure out how to put in the weathers. And dear listener, it's not going very well. We're doing our best. We really are. Is our best good enough? We'll find out. We'll find out. We're trying. We're trying our best. Banger of a song coming up. Oh, man. Oh, man. Y'all ain't ready for this. Dire Straits coming up only on 92.9 WVJS.
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3: From ABC News, I'm Mike Dubusky. As the Hawk Fire continues to burn outside Reno, Nevada.
4: Well, I was actually at work when I got the call that we had to evacuate. All my kids were at home.
3: Thousands of people like Leticia Hurtado are now being told to evacuate as the fire grows to 15,000 acres. More from ABC's Sophie Flay.
5: Firefighters battling nearly 90-degree heat as they try to get a handle on the flames. Still 0% contained overnight. The fire even jumping a major highway, making it hard for crews to reach some of the hot spots. At least six people have been injured, including three first responders.
3: At a press conference later today, the Trump administration is expected to announce a wave of new sanctions on Iran, what the president has called Economic D-Day.
6: Treasury Secretary Scott Bessent writing, the sanctions will be the single greatest financial offensive ever marshaled against an adversary, saying the goal is to sever every economic lifeline until Tehran stands alone. Iran responding with its own threats, warning if the economic war continues, not a single drop of oil will be exported through the Strait of Hormuz.
3: ABC's Karen Huai comes after the U.S. slapped Canada with new 50% tariffs on dozens of goods. Trade talks between the two countries collapsed over the weekend, and now Canadian Prime Minister Mark Carney says retaliatory tariffs are coming for American goods on September 8th. In Northwest Indiana, power is slowly coming back for thousands of people 2 weeks after storms and flooding knocked down power lines. Resident Eli Valdez.
7: It's not easy for us, you know. Folks got food going, spoiling and stuff. And we feel like we're taken for granted by the community and the state.
3: Some residents there now filing a class action lawsuit against the local power company. And the Lindsey Clancy trial resumes today, closing arguments expected by midweek. 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
13: Reporting for Cromwell Media News, I'm Rob Nichols. Officials are identifying a man who was seriously injured in a home explosion in Middleburg County Tuesday morning. The Central City Fire Department reports 47-year-old Jimmy Bryant, resident of the home, was found in the street with significant burns following the blast. A preliminary investigation says a large amount of gasoline that was in the home was ignited, causing the explosion. Bryant was flown to Nashville Trauma Center, where he remains hospitalized. There's no word yet how gasoline got into the home or why. Kentucky Fire Marshal's Office is investigating with assistance from Kentucky State Police, the ATF, and the FBI. An Evansville man's been sentenced a second time to 30 years in prison for the death of his 11-month-old son. Taylor Fisher was convicted of neglect of a dependent, resulting in death, and originally sentenced to the same 30 years. He was retried on that charge and convicted again. Fisher's son had fentanyl and other drugs in his system when he died in October of 2023. The number of first-time filings for unemployment in Kentucky are increasing. That's according to the U.S. Department of Labor, which says for the week ending August 15, there were more than 1,900 first-time filings in the state, higher than the week prior. Nationally, the number of initial filings decreased compared to the week before. 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
3: Overnight, partly cloudy, a low 59. Mostly sunny on Monday, a high of 83. Mostly clear Monday night, low of 61. Sunny on Tuesday, a high of 85. Mostly sunny on Wednesday, high of 89. Partly cloudy Wednesday night, slight chance of a shower or thunderstorm, a low 68. Sunny on Thursday, a high of 89. Mostly clear Thursday night, low 67.
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The Guess Who, but right now, a song so catchy, most people probably don't listen to the lyrics, but they should because it's a personal statement about Huey Lewis and the news. 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

0: 92.9 WVJS, Taylor Swift with Ours. I said very early in the show because I'm, one, kind of double dipping here. I'm not just live here. I'm also on TikTok Live. And for some reason, when you're on TikTok Live, it will tell a like generalized description of what you're talking about. And for some reason, it goes, a retro show, retro radio show, playing Taylor Swift. Yes, the most retro artist of all time. There was one song in here by her that was not a Christmas song. So in the lineup, it went. But, hey, what can you do? What can you do? Retro radio this fine morning in the Floor Concept studio. I'm your very lovely host, Veronica. Not near as lovely as Rob, but hey, that's all right. That's all right. And I also kind of want to toot my own horn a little bit with that Huey Lewis and the News earlier, Hip to Be Square. Now, not everyone's going to get that reference that I made, but that's okay because not everybody needs to get that reference. But I got it. Look, some of their early work, it's a little too new wave for me. But I think they really came into their own commercially and artistically. Truly. I mean, Four, it's their most accomplished album. It's an undisputed masterpiece, Hip to Be Square. It's a song so catchy, most people probably don't listen to the lyrics. But they should, because it's not just about the pleasures of conformity and the importance of trends. It is a personal statement about the band itself. Now, if you will excuse me, I've got to go return some videotapes, but we've got the Rolling Stones, Elton John, and Stevie Nicks coming up only on 92.9 WVJS.
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0: 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I am your host, Veronica, this fine, fine Monday morning, reminding you to call in for some birthdays. 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
1: I'm Jeff Alley on the Cromwell Ag Radio Network. In advance of Chinese President Xi Jinping's visit to the White House, the Chinese continue buying U.S. soy supplies. The Department of Agriculture's Foreign Agriculture Service says private exporters delivered over 1.4 million metric tons of soybeans to China, destinations unknown for the 26-27 marketing year. China bought 712,000 metric tons of soybeans. Another 720,000 metric tons went to destinations unknown. Now, if the destinations to unknown turn out to be China, as they often do, the combined 1.4 million metric tons would make history as one of the top 10 daily soybean export sales to China. Again, Chinese leader Xi Jinping scheduled to visit Washington on the 24th of September. As we look to the pro-farmer estimate from last week, a shock for the corn market, 15 and a third billion bushels was their forecast with an average yield of 173.2 bushels an acre. The soybean story was much different, showing still plenty of yield potential. Pro-farmer put the crop at 4.57 billion bushels and set the average yield at 53.3 bushels an acre. I'm Jeff Daly on the Cromwell Ag Radio Network.
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4: Monday, sunny with a high near 83, a little bit of wind. Mostly clear tonight with a low around 61. Sunny Tuesday with a high near 85. Mostly clear Tuesday night with a low around 63. Mostly sunny Wednesday with a high near 88. 20% chance of showers Wednesday night. Partly cloudy with a low around 68.
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0: J.S. Santana, Rob Thomas, Smooth. I'm Veronica here in the Floor Concept Studio. Look, banger of a song. The song is phenomenal. I listen to it constantly. It is one of those songs that I grew up listening to, which is gonna really show my age. This song came out the year I was born, and I'm really sorry to say that to everybody who's listening, but this song came out the year that I was born, and my dad listened to it all the time. If this song came on the radio, it was cranked all the way up. And you know, everyone, when they're riding in the car with their parents and their parents are, you know, singing the songs like super loud and, you know, you're like, oh, dad, oh, man. Unfortunately, those songs never really go away. They stick in your head forever. So this is definitely one of those songs. We got more great music on the way. Gary Wright coming up, Dreamweaver, only on 92.9 WVJS.
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5: Reporting for Cromwell Media News, I'm Rob Nichols. Officials are identifying a man who was seriously injured in a home explosion in Middleburg County Tuesday morning. The Central City Fire Department reports 47-year-old Jimmy Bryant, resident of the home, was found in the street with significant burns following the blast. A preliminary investigation says a large amount of gasoline that was in the home was ignited, causing the explosion. Bryant was flown to Nashville Trauma Center, where he remains hospitalized. There's no word yet how gasoline got into the home or why. Kentucky Fire Marshal's Office is investigating with assistance from Kentucky State Police, the ATF, and the FBI. An Evansville man's been sentenced a second time to 30 years in prison for the death of his 11-month-old son. Taylor Fisher was convicted of neglect of a dependent, resulting in death, and originally sentenced to the same 30 years. He was retried on that charge and convicted again. Fisher's son had fentanyl and other drugs in his system when he died in October of 2023. The number of first-time filings for unemployment in Kentucky are increasing. That's according to the U.S. Department of Labor, which says for the week ending August 15, there were more than 1,900 first-time filings in the state, higher than the week prior. Nationally, the number of initial filings decreased compared to the week before. 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
7: Monday, sunny with a high near 83, a little bit of wind. Mostly clear tonight with a low around 61. Sunny Tuesday with a high near 85. Mostly clear Tuesday night with a low around 63. Mostly sunny Wednesday with a high near 88. 20% chance of showers Wednesday night, partly cloudy with a low around 68.
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JS, the Bee Gees, More Than a Woman. Right now, Bob Seger and the Silver Bullet Band opening your Monday morning with some Night Moves, only on 92.9 WVJS.

woke last night to the sound of thunder. How far off, I sat and wondered. Started humming a song from 1962. And funny how the night moves, when you just don't seem to have as much to lose. Strange how the night moves.

0: 92.9 WVJS, Bob Seger and the Silver Bullet Band, Night Moves. I'm Veronica here on the Retro Morning Show in the Floor Concept Studio. I don't have anything else to rhyme, so, you know, we will move on. Make sure that you are calling in for some birthday action. This is the last call for birthdays today. 270-852-3789 for your chance to win a Maui's Owensboro play card. You know, come on. You don't want to go be out having some fun, having a good time on your birthday. Hey, I'm just saying, if it was my birthday, I'd be calling in. Or if I could, which I can't, because I can't actually win because I work here. But you know what I mean. You know what I mean. You win some, you lose some. The Eagles on the way, which is always, always a win, along with one of my personal favorite songs that I don't get to hear on the air very much, only on 92.9 WVJS.
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92.9 WVJS. Aerosmith, Dude Looks Like a Lady. Ready for some musical whiplash? Because I know I am. This song banger, one of my absolute favorites. Makes me cry every time, though. Gordon Lightfoot right now. The Wreck of the Edmund Fitzgerald.

0: 92.9 WBJS, Gordon Lightfoot, The Wreck of the Edmund Fitzgerald. I'm your very lovely host today on the Retro Morning Show in the Floor Concept Studio. Feeling good on this fine Monday. Look, sometimes you just need to listen to a sad song and you just need to full send it. And that's what I'm doing right now. Great song, though. Listen to this all the time growing up. It was one of my dad's favorite songs. And now that he's, you know, since passed, I listen to this song and I think of him. He was in the Navy and I'm like, man, it's sad, but it's a good song. And those are the best sad songs, are the ones that, you know, relate to things that are going on in your personal life. Songs and music really touch you in your soul. Truly, truly they do. And finding a good one to do that, that's the way to go. 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
2: I'm Jeff Nally on the Cromwell Ag Radio Network. In the overnight, December corn up 13.5 cents a bushel. That after a 25-cent gain for most of last week. November soybeans down 2 cents, and the December Chicago wheat market is up 10.75 cents. On Friday, December corn was up a nickel, November soybeans up 3. The December Kansas City wheat market dropped 4 cents. Corn, hard red winter wheat, soft red winter wheat basis steady on Friday. Soybean and spring wheat basis stronger. Friday's trade considered quiet. Corn stayed steady to higher for most of the session. Soybeans little changed. Wheat gave up recent gains. On Saturday, trade negotiations between the U.S. and Canada broke down. As a result, the U.S. imposing 50% tariff on billions of dollars worth of certain Canadian imports. Canada plans to levy dollar-for-dollar retaliatory tariffs on the U.S. In the bigger picture for agriculture, the trade spat may disrupt efforts to revise USMCA. In the meantime, the U.S. plans to announce new economic sanctions on Iran. Today, the USDA releases an export inspections update. The afternoon has the crop progress report coming at 3 o'clock Central Daylight Time. Pro Farmer put the corn crop at 15.3 billion bushels and soybeans at 4.56 billion. I'm Jeff Nally.
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92.9 WVJS Smashing Pumpkins, 1979. Right now, Billy Idol with White Wedding, which coincidentally my parents' wedding song, you know. And considering I know the meaning of the song, I really don't like to think about that too much, but it is a banger, trust. 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

0: 102.9 WVJS Fleetwood Mac with Rihanna, the song about a Welsh witch. And now, of course, someone trying to text me, asking for stuff while I'm on the air. Wow. Shame on you, Kristen. Shame on you. Tisk, tisk, tisk. I'm Veronica, your host this fine Monday morning of the Retro Morning Show here in the Floor Concept Studio. And I got to keep it a stack with y'all. I'm sick. I am. I really am. I've got a fever that can only be cured by one thing. There's only one thing that can cure my ailment. Now, I don't know if you know what it is, but I'll let you know that it's that would have been so cool if I didn't mess it up. My fever can only be cured with more cowbell. 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

0: President Trump now threatening new tariffs on that country, set to take effect January 1st. In a post just now on social media, the president says those import duties will apply to cars, trucks, and steel. That's in addition to tariffs that came down this weekend after trade negotiations between the two sides collapsed.
1: Canadian Prime Minister Mark Carney declaring his country is at war with the U.S.
2: You're at war when you get attacked. We got attacked.
1: President Trump has now imposed a 50% tariff on $20 billion of Canadian goods, including hockey sticks, furniture, textiles, building supplies, and alcohol. Trump writing on social media, Canada wants the benefits of being a state without being one. Canada firing right back, accusing the Trump administration of throwing curveballs at the 11th hour of negotiations.
0: ABC's Rachel Scott. It's been nearly 2 weeks since severe storms knocked out power to homes and businesses in Gary, Indiana, but thousands of people are still without power. Eddie Melton, the mayor, says he believes the power utility didn't do enough.
3: It's unacceptable. We've communicated that to our utility company. We've had to create an emergency shelter. We've been providing food for residents.
0: And the Hawk Fire in Nevada now churning through 15,000 acres. 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
0: The White House ballroom project was going to be put on hold, but now construction is back underway after an order from Supreme Court Chief Justice John Roberts.
8: This was, to be clear, a temporary brief stay of this lower court order that would have halted construction effective Friday afternoon. So, yes, it's status quo. They are, as President Trump has said, building 24/7 on the East Wing project, 250 workers around the clock racing to get this thing done.
0: ABC's Devin Dwyer. That stay isn't a final decision. Courts are still deciding whether the $400 million project needs congressional approval. Police are now investigating a break-in at the home of Dallas Cowboys star CeeDee Lamb. ABC's Sophie Flay with the latest.
9: Police say Lamb's Texas home was burglarized while he was 1,400 miles away at training camp in California. They say the suspect broke in through a window and took several high-end personal items. The Fort Worth Star-Telegram, citing police records, reports four luxury bags were stolen, worth more than $300,000. No arrests have been made.
0: And the surface of the sea is at its highest temperature ever, according to a new analysis from the Copernicus Climate Change Service. The organization finding the daily average global sea surface temperature hit 69.98 degrees Fahrenheit this weekend, the highest value on record. It comes as potentially historic El Nino conditions take shape. Mike Dubusky, ABC News.
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12: Monday, sunny with a high near 83, a little bit of wind. Mostly clear tonight with a low around 61. Sunny Tuesday with a high near 85. Mostly clear Tuesday night with a low around 63. Mostly sunny Wednesday with a high near 88. 20% chance of showers Wednesday night, partly cloudy with a low around 68.
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Hey, Daz Band, let it whip. Something right now, I be saying all the time. Don't get in my personal bubble. Don't get in my space. Don't stand so close to me. The police right now, only on 92.9 WVJS.

0: 92.9 WVJS, George Michael, Father Figure. I'm your host this fine Monday morning. I am Veronica here in the Retro Morning Show studio, the Floor Concepts studio, to be exact. You know, speaking of father figures, hey, I can make deals with the devil. Why? Because my check is bigger. Checks from what? Probably from rocking, rolling, having a good time here at Cromwell Media. Also from doing a podcast. And you know, I came in pretty early today, so I'm gonna plug it. You already know that I love to talk about my girl, T Swizzle. It's Miss Taylor Swift. Mrs., actually, if you want to be like correct, which I do. I do a podcast on her. It's on Spotify. Pop Take. PopTayke. All based off of the, I can't even really call it a morning show. Is it morning if it starts at 11 a.m.? 100.5, the party show that I do called Pop Take minus the Y. Hey, I gotta plug my shows. I gotta. And if you're wanting some chaos, some rock in your life, you can also catch me on 97X, 97.1 from 4 to 8. That is my chaos theory. And speaking of chaos that I've been causing for a very long time, I was in a very interesting high school, and I'm not going to badmouth it, because that's not my place to do it on the radio. But whenever I had graduated, I knew that they wouldn't forget about me, and I sang a very special song to make sure that they wouldn't. 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

0: WVJS, Michael Jackson, Bad, doing a twin spin. Michael Jackson, brought to you by Mojo's Barnyard, Boneyard.
1: I promise I know how to talk. I swear I do. I swear on everything I love. Michael Jackson right now. Dirty Diana.

0: 92.9 WVJS, Michael Jackson, Dirty Diana, twin spin of Michael Jackson, brought to you by Mojo's Boneyard. Like I said, I swear I know how to read, and I know how to speak. But if I didn't, it's probably because I'm from Muhlenberg County. Look, I love where I'm from. But it is something, isn't it? It really is. Really, really, really is. But of course, you know I had to come at you with some MJ. We are coming up on a little Michael Jackson anniversary. I want to say his birthday is on August 29th, which I do believe, don't quote me on this, it's Saturday. I don't know how to count. Now, I will say that. Math, never been my strong suit. But Dirty Diana is probably one of my favorite Michael Jackson songs. There is something about it. I love songs with almost orchestral, right? Build-up, ambiance, and Dirty Diana has that in spades. It is a phenomenal, phenomenal song. And, of course, I'm a big Megamind fan, so you know how to come at you with bad. Both bangers. Michael Jackson, all he's ever dropping are hits. Rest in peace. Rest in peace to the king of pop. CCR coming up around the bend, only on 92.9 WVJS.
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3: There's a new drone that can almost disappear. The Phantom Twist drone spins 25 times a second, which is too fast for the human eye to see clearly. Engineers at Northwestern say it appears like a ghostly smudge that easily blends into its background. The drone could eventually monitor wildlife, survey the environment, and do other tasks with less visual interruption. Humanoid robots are taking another step toward becoming useful workers. At a major robotics conference in Beijing, more than 300 companies showcased machines designed for tasks ranging from manufacturing to household work. Chinese robotics company Unitree says the industry could reach a major breakthrough by 2028. Amazon's expanding its Texas footprint with a multi-billion-dollar robotics manufacturing plant in southeast Austin. A 300-acre site is Amazon's first major robotics hub outside Massachusetts. The plant should open by late 2027 to make and test warehouse robots for Amazon facilities nationwide. Tech Report, I'm Tammy Trujillo.
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0: 92.9 WVJS Kansas, Carry On Wayward Son. I'm your host for the show today, the Retro Morning Show with Veronica today. Hey, can't win them all, am I right? But Rob should be back tomorrow. If he isn't, hey, you might have me as your host again, but you know, I love some Carry On Wayward Son, love some Kansas. I'm a big Supernatural fan, as anyone who's a like daily listener knows, because I've been on here, I've talked about Supernatural a little bit. That's my show, that is my jam. I love it, I absolutely do. And this is like the theme to it. And a little funny story, little anecdote, if you will. My dad blew out his truck speakers to this song, and he always told me, you know, whenever I started driving and I got my first car, that if I blew my speakers to this song, he would replace them. So, you know, he passes away and I'm chilling. I'm driving my first car because I still had it. And you'll never guess what I did. The very same thing. Unfortunately, my mom was, you know, not holding up that end of the agreement. I guess it, you know, willed out in the estate. Hey, what do I know? But you might hear me again tomorrow on Tuesday. I do wonder if there's a Supernatural song for that. Asia coming up. Heat of the Moment. Rise and Shine. Sammy. 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
2: From ABC News, I'm Mike Dubusky. The trade war between the U.S. and Canada is escalating. President Trump posting on social media this morning that he's planning to increase tariffs on all cars and trucks made in Canada, along with auto parts and steel, starting January 1st. This comes after the U.S. hiked tariffs on $20 billion worth of other imports from Canada to over 50% this weekend. U.S. Trade Representative Jameson Greer.
3: I think this is a little bit of a tempest in a teapot. The tariffs went into place over the weekend, which we warned about for a long time. They only cover about 5% of Canadian trade and only 0.06% of U.S. overall consumption.
2: The Trump administration is calling today Economic D-Day for Iran. The Treasury Secretary is now set to announce new sanctions on that country this afternoon, and now Iran is responding.
4: Iran says that not a single drop of oil will be exported through the Strait of Hormuz as a response to this. We are possibly likely to see a resumption of its attacks on oil infrastructure across the Middle East.
2: ABC's James Longman. Outside Reno, Nevada, the Hawk Fire has forced some 40,000 people from their homes. The fires destroyed dozens of buildings, churned through 15,000 acres of land. ABC's Sophie Flay has the latest.
5: The annual Burning Man Festival is expected to bring some 80,000 people to the region. Many pass through Reno to stock up on supplies and stay in hotels. But with so many people displaced by the fire, locals are urging visitors to stay away, saying those resources are needed for evacuees.
2: Authorities in Nevada now say they believe the fire was human-caused. Electricity is slowly being restored across northwestern Indiana, where residents have been without power for almost 2 weeks. Amelia Lopez, who lives in Portage, got her electricity back yesterday.
6: We had to clap because it was very emotional. It's 13 days.
2: You're listening to ABC News.
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2: The prosecution is set to continue its rebuttal today in the Lindsay Clancy trial, accused of strangling her three children in 2023. Settlement discussions were called off today in the case attempting to block Paramount from merging with Warner Brothers. California Attorney General Rob Bonta saying Paramount acted in bad faith by leaking details of a meeting that was held on Friday. A French tourist is dead after his car got stuck in Death Valley. ABC's Wayne Cabot.
11: No other vehicles around. He and his companion abandoned their car, walked across the salt flats, temperatures of 116. About a mile in, the 68-year-old couldn't go anymore. So his friend continued until flagging down a motorist who called 911. But by the time that the California Highway Patrol helicopter located the man Monday, it was too late. He had died. Death Valley's Park Service telling travelers to stay on paved roads during this extreme heat. Wayne Cabot, ABC News.
2: No, it's not the Teenage Mutant Ninja Turtles, but there has been an increase in people popping out of manhole covers in New York City. Recent video posted to social media captured three people coming out of a manhole right near New York's Penn Station.
12: These could be urban scavengers looking for valuables, but the city says sewers can contain numerous hazards, including noxious and potentially deadly gases, unstable surfaces, flooding risks, and confined spaces.
2: ABC's Aaron Katursky, similar incidents in Brooklyn and Queens. I'm Mike Dubusky, ABC News.
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3: From the Cromwell Weather Center, I'm Jeff Daly. A sunny sky today with a high of 83. Mostly clear tonight, we'll drop down to 60. Tomorrow, sunny, a little warmer, up to 85. Clear tomorrow night, down to 63. Wednesday, sunny and 88. We pick up a chance of showers for Wednesday night. Thursday, mostly sunny, and Friday, sunny with highs in the upper 80s.
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Elton getting his second number one with Benny and the Jets. My name is Haynes Johns, and up next, the power couple on their way to take on Luke, Han, and Chewy. It's go time, baby. I'll have Who and How after the Jay Giles Band.

Go ahead, turn it up, and sing along to Owensboro's greatest hits. 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

0: Dee Snider and Twisted Sister with their highest chart success when We're Not Gonna Take It peaked at number 21. Well, hi, it's Haynes Johns with the Power Couple on their way to take on Luke, Han, and Chewie. Sounds like it's going to be a big throwdown as Tom Holland and Zendaya are on their way to take on Star Wars in the highest grossing movie ever. That would be Star Wars The Force Awakens at $937 million. So over the weekend, Spider-Man Brand New Day still number one. Its fourth weekend in the box office, fighting off a slew of newcomers. And that first place spot, and even The Odyssey, coming in at number three and becoming Christopher Nolan's highest grossing movie ever, both domestically and internationally. Now, Spider-Man added another $39 million, and Tom Holland and Zendaya starring in both of those movies together. So Spider-Man has now made $855 million in North America, getting ready to surpass Avengers Endgame to become the second highest grossing domestic release of all time. The record holder, Star Wars The Force Awakens at $937 million. The Odyssey also earlier this week became the highest grossing R-rated movie of all time, surpassing Deadpool and Wolverine, coming in at $1.4 billion. Wow. And they're saying this summer season, which runs through Labor Day, of course, coming up in a couple of weekends, has now generated an estimated $4.4 billion in ticket sales in North America alone, putting it among the top highest grossing summers ever. So they're saying it's because of the wide variety of movies, and the industry pipeline is finally bouncing back from the effects of the Hollywood strike in 2023. So coming in at number three was The Odyssey at $19.5 million. Insidious Out of the Further, which is the new release, coming in at $25.3 million. Like I said, Spider-Man Brand New Day still number one at $39 million. And get this, The Fast and Furious, the re-release, the 25th anniversary, still brought in $3.1 million. Can't beat seeing it on the big screen. Coming up next for us is ZZ Top after we kick things off with Peter Frampton as he comes alive.
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5: For a second consecutive year, Team Penske driver Ryan Blaney claimed the checkered flag in the Dollar Tree 301 at the New Hampshire Motor Speedway. It was his third win of the NASCAR Cup Series season, which didn't come easy, having to rebound from a slow pit stop that dropped him to 14th in the running order midway through the event. Bubba Wallace made a late charge in the closing laps, but had to settle for second, while Josh Berry collected his fourth consecutive top 10 finish to end up third. Fourth went to Christopher Bell, and Kyle Larson completed the top five. Denny Hamlin finished in the seventh spot, which was good enough to clinch the top seed in the chase, even with one race to go at Daytona this Saturday night. I'm Kyle Ricci. This is NASCAR Hot Pass on the Motor Racing Network.
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0: Owensboro's greatest hits, 92.9 WVJS, with a trio that were together for 51 years. Wow, ZZ Top, consisting of Billy Gibbons, Dusty Hill, and Frank Beard. Now, sadly, Dusty Hill passed back in 2021. Frank Beard passed just last week, and vocalist guitarist Billy Gibbons soldiers on as ZZ Top continues to tour. You can find all the dates and locations at ZZTop.com. But wow, the trio together for 51 years. Pretty sweet deal. That is great, but what about us? AM 1420 WVJS has been serving the Owensboro area for over 78 years. Aha! And that's all thanks to you. 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
2: Good morning, I'm Jeff Family on the Cromwell Ag Radio Network. Whether it's the pro farmer estimate or not, there's a reality that the higher forecast is having an impact into the soybean trade this morning, and there's quite the contrast between corn and soy this morning. Soy futures are between 14 cents and 19 and a quarter cents a bushel lower. In the corn pit, that market is 2 cents to 6 cents a bushel up. Wheat futures are a fraction to a penny and a fraction lower. In the product market this morning, bean oil futures are pricing from $1.95 to $2.38 lower. Palm oil is down, other vegetable oils are lower, and the crude oil market's off $2. Soybean meal, 10 cents to 20 cents lower this morning. Rice is higher, cotton is higher. Live cattle, October, $2.62 down at $2.15.30. Feeders, October, down $3, $3.20.65. Lean hogs, December, down a dime at $71.42 a hundred. Corn futures in the December, 6 cents higher, 514 and a half. March is up 5 3/4 at 529 and a quarter a bushel. Soybeans in the November down 19 cents at 1220 and 3/4. The January down 18 and 3/4 at 1235. March is down 17 at 1242 a bushel. December wheat down a fraction, 699. I'm Jeff Nelly.
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2: From the Cromwell Weather Center, I'm Jeff Daly. A sunny sky today with a high of 83. Mostly clear tonight, we'll drop down to 60. Tomorrow, sunny, a little warmer, up to 85. Clear tomorrow night, down to 63. Wednesday, sunny and 88. We pick up a chance of showers for Wednesday night. Thursday, mostly sunny, and Friday, sunny with highs in the upper 80s.
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0: 38 Special with their first top 40 hit when Hold On Loosely peaked at number 27. Well, hi, it's Haynes Johns. Happy, happy Monday morning to you. We thank you for including us in your day. Coming up, another first, the first number one for Queen, then one of the signature songs for David Bowie. And coming up next hour, an appreciation of an actress that was a fixture on TV for four decades.
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0: David Coverdale and Whitesnake getting their first number one with Here I Go Again. Well, hi, it's Haynes Johns with an appreciation of an actress that was a fixture on TV for four decades, Shelley Fabre. She started as a fixture in television from her young days as a teenager on the Donna Reed Show in the 60s, and then in the 80s in One Day at a Time and on Coach from 1989 to 1997. Sadly, she passed over the weekend at the age of 82. Of course, she also had a top 40 hit with Donnie Angel, but she played Mary Stone on the Donna Reed Show back when she was a teenager, co-starring in three movies with Elvis: Girl Happy, Spit Out, and Clam Bake. And plus, she also starred, like I said, in One Day at a Time and finally co-starring with Craig T. Nelson in Coach. But wow, what an actress. And she said, you know, my time on the Donna Reed Show was really formative for me because Donna was simply an extraordinary woman, a woman of great strength, kindness, integrity, and compassion. And I'm not trying to make her sound like a saint, but she had the most profound influence on me, and I carry her with me to this day. That was with her conversation with the Los Angeles Times back in 1993. And wow, what a great career. And she even was married to MASH actor Mike Farrell. They got married back in 1984. So he said himself in posting on social media about her passing, 42 amazing years together, a devoted advocate for Alzheimer's awareness as well because it affected her mother. She's survived by not only Mike Farrell, her husband, but his two children, daughter Erin and son Michael. Wow, Shelley Fabre, what a memory, what an actress. And thankfully, her work lives on. Up next, the first top five hits for ELO and Billy Idol.
1: And Doug.
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0: The first top five hit and highest chart success for Jeff Lynne and the Electric Light Orchestra, When Don't Bring Me Down, peaked at number four. Well, hi, it's Haynes Johns up next. We go flying with Lenny Kravitz after two strangers learn to fall in love again. Journey explains more next.
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2: I'm Jeff Nally on the Cromwell Ag Radio Network. U.S. stocks are drifting today, that ahead of a week packed with potentially market-moving events. The areas of the bond market that the U.S. Treasury Department is trying to calm down, in the meantime, eased a bit. The S&P 500 slipping 0.3%, pulling a bit further from its all-time high set earlier this month. The Dow Jones Industrial Average up 0.1%, and the NASDAQ Composite 0.6% lower. Tech stocks leading the way downward following big swings through the summer on worries that the frenzy around artificial intelligence technology sent prices too high and the huge demand for AI chips won't be sustainable if they don't produce enough profits. Chip giant NVIDIA has been a tremendous winner of the AI boom and become Wall Street's largest and most influential stock because of it. It'll deliver its latest quarterly earnings report Wednesday that could dictate the next big move for AI-related stocks. Don't forget, regulators and others meeting in Jackson Hole, Wyoming this week. There could be major ripples in the market coming from that meeting. At the Board of Trade today, corn futures are 4 to 10 cents higher. December 5.18 and a half up a dime. November soybeans down 19 and a quarter at 12.20 and a quarter. December wheat 2 and 3 quarters up at 7.02. I'm Jeff Nally.
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2: From the Cromwell Weather Center, I'm Jeff Daly. A sunny sky today with a high of 83. Mostly clear tonight, we'll drop down to 60. Tomorrow, sunny, a little warmer, up to 85. Clear tomorrow night, down to 63. Wednesday, sunny and 88. We pick up a chance of showers for Wednesday night. Thursday, mostly sunny, and Friday, sunny with highs in the upper 80s.
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0: Lenny Kravitz getting his second top 15 hit when Fly Away peaked at number 12. Well, hi, it's Haynes Johns. On the way next, we'll do some firsts. The first top 5 hit for Sting of the Police after the first top 10 hit for Aerosmith. And coming up next hour, good news, bad news, good news about your dog and the cliff and that 200-foot drop. Yikes. I'll have Carl the Wonder Dog and his exciting weekend coming up.
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3: From ABC News, I'm Michelle Franzen. More tariff troubles between the U.S. and Canada. Canada says it will implement its own tariffs on U.S. goods after the Trump administration's 50% hike on some Canadian goods went into effect Saturday. President Trump, in his latest social media post, says the U.S. will now double tariffs in January if a trade deal is not met. That includes on auto parts. ABC's Elizabeth Schulze says consumers will likely end up bearing the costs.
4: The list ranges from Canadian alcohol to building materials. You've got dog leashes in this list, hockey sticks. It is a pretty carved out list of products that will be affected here. And we're talking about $20 billion of goods that come from Canada into the U.S.
3: The Trump administration vowing another round of sanctions against Iran and countries doing business with Iran. U.S. Treasury Secretary Scott Bessent calling today Economic D-Day. Iran has responded and says more bottlenecks in the already hamstrung Strait of Hormuz will happen. More from ABC's James Longman.
5: Iran says that not a single drop of oil will be exported through the Strait of Hormuz as a response to this. We are possibly likely to see a resumption of its attacks on oil infrastructure across the Middle East.
3: The governor of Indiana calling for an investigation into the power company with thousands of residents and businesses in Gary without power for nearly 2 weeks following severe storms. ABC's Alex Perez says crews are still trying to clear debris.
6: Getting all of this debris cleaned up is also very important. Many residents have joined a class action lawsuit accusing the utility company of not doing enough to prepare for those violent storms. The utility company says they are working around the clock to get everybody back on, and they anticipate that could be by some point tomorrow.
3: In Massachusetts, the trial of Lindsay Clancy nearing an end with closing arguments set to begin this week. The mother is charged with killing her three children, with defense attorneys claiming Clancy suffered from postpartum psychosis. You're listening to ABC News.
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3: Nearly 25 years after 9/11, a victim of the World Trade Center attack has been identified using genetic genealogy, pairing DNA testing with family trees. ABC's Rena Roy has more.
11: The newly identified victim is an adult woman. Her family has chosen to stay private. She's one of nearly 1,100 victims who have never been formally identified. The medical examiner's office has vowed all along never to give up, trying to identify as many of them as possible.
3: Officials say 47 more victim profiles are good candidates for being identified using the same technology. In Texas, disasters from extreme flash flooding 2 years in a row have elicited a vastly different response from the public.
12: After the disaster of 2025, the deaths of more than 130 people, including dozens of children.
13: We received significant donations very early on.
12: In this year's flood, says Austin.

0: a man who was seriously injured in a home explosion in Middleburg County Tuesday morning. The Central City Fire Department reports 47-year-old Jimmy Bryant, resident of the home, was found in the street with significant burns following the blast. A preliminary investigation says a large amount of gasoline that was in the home was ignited, causing the explosion. Bryant was flown to Nashville Trauma Center, where he remains hospitalized. There's no word yet how gasoline got into the home or why. Kentucky Fire Marshal's Office is investigating with assistance from Kentucky State Police, the ATF, and the FBI. An Evansville man's been sentenced a second time to 30 years in prison for the death of his 11-month-old son. Taylor Fisher was convicted of neglect of a dependent, resulting in death, and originally sentenced to the same 30 years. He was retried on that charge and convicted again. Fisher's son had fentanyl and other drugs in his system when he died in October of 2023. The number of first-time filings for unemployment in Kentucky are increasing. That's according to the U.S. Department of Labor, which says for the week ending August 15, there were more than 1,900 first-time filings in the state, higher than the week prior. Nationally, the number of initial filings decreased compared to the week before. Be sure to tune in to your favorite Cromwell Media station. 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
3: From the Cromwell Weather Center, I'm Jeff Daly. A sunny sky today with a high of 83. Mostly clear tonight, we'll drop down to 60. Tomorrow, sunny, a little warmer, up to 85. Clear tomorrow night, down to 63. Wednesday, sunny and 88. We pick up a chance of showers for Wednesday night. Thursday, mostly sunny, and Friday, sunny with highs in the upper 80s.
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A song that peaked at number 3 for Sting and the Police, their first top 5 hit with Every Little Thing She Does Is Magic. My name is Haynes Johns, and up next, good news, bad news, good news about your dog, and that clip with its 200-foot drop. I'll have Carl the Wonder Dog and his exciting weekend.

0: the most recent top 10 hit for Joan Jett and the Blackhearts with I Hate Myself for Loving You that peaked at number 8. Well, hi, it's Haynes Johns with good news, bad news, good news about your dog and the cliff with that 200-foot drop. It's Carl the Wonder Dog and his exciting weekend. We start with his human, Scott Grissom. He went out to see a friend of his in Dixon, Tennessee, which is about 40 miles west of Nashville. So they let their dogs off their leashes to explore the farm and splash around in the creek. Well, they went to a lookout point with this cliff and a neighboring farm to look over there. It happened about 6 in the evening when Grissom called for Carl. Hey, it's time to go. Where was Carl? He did not come. Then they heard some barking down the side of the cliff. That's a 200-foot drop, by the way, straight down. So they found Carl, a 5-year-old Legato Romagnolo. Kind of looks like a poodle. They're about 20 inches long and about 30 pounds in weight. He had fallen 120 feet down and landed, thankfully, on a ledge. Well, at 6 in the evening, it was too late to get the fire department out there because dusk was setting in. So Carl spent the night there, about 17 hours, stuck there before the crews could safely get to him. So it was complicated because Carl was on that ledge about 100 feet above a steep embankment. So they deployed the cliff using high-angle rope rescue systems, and they say this is the exact situations our members train for at the Dixon Fire Department. So they used a pair of special operations team members. They hooked onto ropes to rappel down that cliff to where Carl was. They put him into a bag, and then they duffel bag, and then went back up to secure him, and then they got him back to Scott Grissom, his human. But according to the Washington Post, they said the vet confirmed that Carl had only sustained minor injuries. And Scott says, yeah, he's already running around chasing balls. So that happened Friday. So today he's back running around chasing balls like nothing ever happened. He said, according to the rescuers, it's a miracle that dog even lived. Wow, Carl the Wonder Dog. Up next for us, Tom Petty with his first hit without the Heartbreakers after the Goo Goo Dolls and their first number one.
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0: Owen Sparrow's greatest hits, 92.9 WVJS with a defiant Tom Petty, I Won't Back Down, that peaked at number 12, his first hit without the Heartbreakers. Well, hi, it's Haynes Johns. 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
2: I'm Jeff Daly on the Cromwell Ag Radio Network at the Chicago Board of Trade today. It's a tale of two markets. Corn futures are higher and soybeans are lower, both by double digits. As for corn, can't help but pay attention to the pro farmer number. With an average yield of 173.2 bushels an acre, that's below the USDA, and a crop that is 15 and a third billion bushels, well under last year, at a time that demand continues to grow. But for soybeans, the Pro Farmer Tour gave benefit to a doubt to a crop that was still developing well in the east and looked good in the west, suggesting that the overall yield could be higher than the USDA, with an average yield higher than the USDA. And for that, the market lower today. Wheat futures are stronger. Soybean oil futures are down 216 to 253 lower. Soybean meal from $3 to $4.40 higher. Rice is lower. Cotton futures are mixed. Live cattle market lower. The October down 377 at 214.17. Feeders in the October down 595. Lean hogs December 32 cents higher, 71.85. December corn up 13 and a quarter, 521 and three quarters. November soybeans down 14 and a quarter, 1225 and a quarter. December wheat 7 and a quarter up at 706 and a half. Jeff Daly.
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2: From the Cromwell Weather Center, I'm Jeff Daly. A sunny sky today with a high of 83. Mostly clear tonight, we'll drop down to 60. Tomorrow, sunny, a little warmer, up to 85. Clear tomorrow night, down to 63. Wednesday, sunny and 88. We pick up a chance of showers for Wednesday night. Thursday, mostly sunny, and Friday, sunny with highs in the upper 80s.
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0: Oh, to me.
1: Billy Joel getting his first number one, and it stayed there for 2 weeks with It's Still Rock and Roll to Me. Well, hi, it's Haynes Johns. Up next is Bob Seger with his story song. After Styx and an invitation to go sailing with E.T., they explain more on the way. And coming up next hour, the needle in the haystack was actually a wedding ring down the toilet on a commuter train in New York City. What could possibly go wrong? I'll have who and the miraculous how, thanks to superheroes, coming up.
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1: Yes.

0: trial of Lindsay Clancy is nearing an end, with closing arguments set to begin this week. The mother is charged with killing her three children in 2023. Defense attorneys claim Clancy suffered from postpartum psychosis. Michelle Franzen, ABC News.
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5: From the Cromwell Weather Center, I'm Jeff Daly. A sunny sky today with a high of 83. Mostly clear tonight, we'll drop down to 60. Tomorrow, sunny, a little warmer, up to 85. Clear tomorrow night, down to 63. Wednesday, sunny and 88. We pick up a chance of showers for Wednesday night. Thursday, mostly sunny, and Friday, sunny with highs in the upper 80s.
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Bob Seger, that Midwestern boy all alone in the Hollywood Hills with his Hollywood Nights that peaked at number 12. Well, hi, it's Haynes Johns on the other coast. The needle in the haystack was actually a wedding ring down in the toilet on a commuter train in New York City. Yikes. Al had who? And the miraculous how it was recovered thanks to superheroes. After

0: Bono and his band U2 as he did double duty, lead vocals, and that harmonica solo on Desire that peaked at number 3, their third top 5 hit. Well, hi, it's Haynes Johns with the needle in the haystack that was actually a wedding ring down the toilet on a commuter train in New York City. Yikes. But the miraculous recovery thanks to some superheroes. The story comes from Julie, and she never thought she'd see her wedding ring again after she accidentally flushed it down the toilet. She was on her way to work on the New Jersey coastline train into Penn Station, downtown Manhattan, New York City. Well, she went to the bathroom and was washing her hands, and she realized the sink was out of water. So she had to use tissues to wipe the soap off of her hands, and she didn't realize as she was wiping off her hands, it took off her wedding band as well. So she went back to her seat after flushing the toilet, of course. And then as she sat down, she realized, oh, I don't have my wedding band on, which I wear it every day. So she called her husband on the way in, still on the train, to look for the wedding ring in their house. He said, I actually take it off and put it on my bedside table when I go to sleep. It was not there. So she goes, oh no. Then she realized what had happened. So she told two of the conductors on the train about that, and they said, well, stop by Lost and Found customer service at Penn Station and file a Lost and Found report. So everybody that she talked to felt so terrible and wanted to help, but they also were like, you know, this is really a long shot. So they realized we've really got to do something fast if we're going to recover that ring or even try to, and get it over to the shop, that one rail car. So they actually pulled it out of service and took it in, and that's where pipe fitter Sharon Dixon opened up that tank of the toilet and found that ring sitting on top, just staring at you. So they called her the next day and said, hey, we actually found it. And she's like, are you kidding me? They're like, no, it's here. So she went back the next day to pick it up at Penn Station, again in Manhattan. So it had been disinfected. Thank you very much. And she got to meet some of the people who helped reunite it. And they said, yeah, we can't believe that we found it either. But yeah, a lot of people have been asking, and we're happy to say that we found it for you. Wow, what a miracle. Hope she bought a lottery ticket, right? Up next, Bruce Springsteen, title track to his most successful album after Rod Stewart gets his first number one.
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0: A song that peaked at number 5 for Bruce Springsteen and title track to his most successful album, Born in the USA, that would give him a record-tying 7 top 10 hits, tying the record set by Michael Jackson's Thriller album. Well, hi, it's Haynes Johns. Happy Monday to you, and happy birthday today to Mason Williams. That song, Classical Gas, he turns 88 years young today. Anne Archer, the wife to Harrison Ford's Jack Ryan in the movie series, she turns 79. Joe Regalbuto, he played Frank in the sitcom Murphy Brown, he turns 77. Great football coach Mike Shanahan turns 74, the great Denver Broncos football coach. Steve Guttenberg from the Police Academy movie series turns 68. Baseball great Cal Ripken turns 66. Jared Harris, he plays Sherlock Holmes in the movie series, turns 65. Marlee Matlin, the actress, turns 61. David Gregory from MSNBC and NBC News turns 56. Dave Chappelle, the comedian, turning 53. James Darcy, he plays Jarvis the Butler to Tony Stark from Marvel Cinematic Universe. He turns 51. Alex O'Loughlin, Steve McGarrett in the reboot of Hawaii 5-0, turns 50. Chad Michael Murray, a mainstay of coming-of-age series in the 90s, One Tree Hill, Gilmore Girls, and Dawson's Creek. Wow, he can know how to pick the winning series. He turns 45. And Rupert Grint, that's right, Ron Weasley from the Harry Potter movie series, turns 38. For your birthday anniversary, we wish you the best. Up next, a 1-2 punch of number ones. The first for Tears for Fears, then the second for Queen.
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2: From the Cromwell Weather Center, I'm Jeff Daly. A sunny sky today with a high of 83. Mostly clear tonight, we'll drop down to 60. Tomorrow, sunny, a little warmer, up to 85. Clear tomorrow night, down to 63. Wednesday, sunny and 88. We pick up a chance of showers for Wednesday night. Thursday, mostly sunny, and Friday, sunny with highs in the upper 80s.
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0: Freddie Mercury and Queen with their second number one, where it stayed for 3 weeks with Another One Bites the Dust. My name is Haynes Johns. Thank you for letting me be a part of your day. I hope the rest of your Monday goes smoothly. Keep it here, because you got lots more of your favorites on the way to sing along with, and I'll be back again tomorrow. Coming up next, a 1-2 punch of hits. The first top 5 hit for Mellencamp, then the second top 40 hit for Heart.
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3: From ABC News, I'm Michelle Franzen. Treasury Secretary Scott Bessent warning countries that do business with Iran will face secondary sanctions, saying they must sever ties or face financial repercussions. ABC's Karen Travers says the U.S. did not give any timelines or deadlines on those sanctions.
4: The Treasury Secretary was asked a question about how they could target Chinese firms and banks that do business with Iran. And he said, we find that the best way to engage with countries is through, quote, quiet diplomacy.
3: The U.S. and Canada on the verge of a trade war. Canada now vowing to retaliate with tariffs on U.S. goods starting in September. That after the 50% U.S. tariffs on Canadian goods kicked in Saturday. President Trump also says those tariffs will double in January. ABC's Karen Waugh says that's creating cracks within his own party.
5: Trump's trade policies appear to be rattling Republicans just 10 weeks before the midterm elections. Maine Senator Susan Collins, breaking with Trump on the tariffs, is not expected to appear with Vice President J.D. Vance when he visits Maine today. And at least 8 Republican senators from farm states are now publicly opposing Trump's plan to lower tariffs on imported beef.
3: Nearly 2 weeks after severe storms hit Indiana, thousands of customers are still without power in the town of Gary. Mayor Eddie Melton calling the storm unprecedented.
6: I'm still frustrated and upset just like everyone else, but as the leader of this city, I got to stay focused. We got to ensure that we can't just only focus on the storm, but post-restoration.
3: NIPSCO, the state power company, says it expects all power to be restored to residents in Gary by tomorrow. The governor is calling for an investigation into the utility company for how long it's taken to get power restored. Outside Reno, fire crews are on the front lines of a fast-moving blaze. The Hawk Fire in Nevada scorching 15,000 acres so far in just a matter of days. 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

0: speaking out in an interview with Good Morning America. ABC's Allison Kosick has more.
1: Leslie Vogel telling ABC's Rhiannon Alley about the moment she learned her daughter had died from a possible drug overdose days before her 37th birthday.
2: I was numb. I was just numb.
1: The actress suffered cardiac arrest last week. The police report claims her on and off again boyfriend Brian Hickerson and his brother Zach were there and called 911. Hickerson pleaded no contest in 2021 to felony charges alleging he had abused Pelletier.
0: Prosecutions in the trial of Lindsay Clancy are calling rebuttal witnesses today. The mother is charged with killing her three children.
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6: From the Cromwell Weather Center, I'm Jeff Daly. A sunny sky today with a high of 83. Mostly clear tonight, we'll drop down to 60. Tomorrow, sunny, a little warmer, up to 85. Clear tomorrow night, down to 63. Wednesday, sunny and 88. We pick up a chance of showers for Wednesday night. Thursday, mostly sunny, and Friday, sunny with highs in the upper 80s.
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Ann Wilson has a brand new solo album out, and it's called Consecrated Ground, and she has said that the band Heart has enough material for a brand new album. They will release it before the end of the year. So look forward to that. It's Crazy on You as we get rolling here on a Monday. It is the beginning of the last full week of August, and a lot of our great features on the way here in just a bit, including Born on Dates of the Lates and Greats and Milestones and Memories. We'll do music headlines for you. Got the Red Hot Chili Peppers coming your way in a bit, and from Canada right now, it's Bryan Adams.

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0: On a great song by the Red Hot Chili Peppers from the album Californication. And I'm Ken Cocker with ELO coming your way in just a little while. And we got Don Henley too. Remember, Don Henley said a while back that the Eagles would stop performing at the end of 2026. Already that's changed because they have set up four dates in mid-January at the Sphere in Las Vegas of 2027.
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0: Owensboro's greatest hits, 92.9 WVJS, and the boys of summer, 1984. That's Don Henley. Keep up to date with the latest Cromwell Ag news and numbers with Jeff and Nally and the Cromwell Ag Radio Network at 92.9 WVJS. REM, that little old band from Georgia, is coming up. 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
2: Good afternoon. I'm Jeff Nally on the Cromwell Ag Radio Network. It's a day of paired gains and paired losses. Following the Pro Farmer Crop Tour last week, that's showing the average corn yield at 15 and a third billion bushels and soybeans at almost 4.6 billion bushels. Corn average yield at 173 and soybean average yield above 53. Today, we saw the corn market start with double-digit gains, and we saw the soybean market with double-digit losses. And as we wrap up the day, corn finishes 3 to 7 cents a bushel higher, and soybeans trade between 6 cents and 15.5 cents a bushel lower. Wheat futures from a fraction to a penny and a fraction higher. Soybean oil futures fell along with other vegetable oils and also with crude. $2.02 down for bean oil to 202 to 223 lower. Soybean meal today between $2.60 and $3.20 higher. Rice lower. Cotton futures were higher. Your live cattle market in the October contracts, $4.32 down at $213.60. Feeder cattle, October, $5.37 lower at $318.27. Lean hog futures, the December contracts finished a nickel higher, $71.47/100. The Chicago Board of Trade had December corn up 7 at 515.5. November soy down 15.25 at 1224.25. I'm Jeff Nally.
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2: From the Cromwell Weather Center, I'm Jeff Nally. A sunny sky today with a high of 83. Mostly clear tonight, we'll drop down to 60. Tomorrow, sunny, a little warmer, up to 85. Clear tomorrow night, down to 63. Wednesday, sunny and 88. We pick up a chance of showers for Wednesday night. Thursday, mostly sunny, and Friday, sunny with highs in the upper 80s.
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0: Oh, yeah. A Matchbox 20. Supertramp coming your way in a bit. Let's look at the Born on Dates of the Lates and Greats. Mason Williams, remember Classical Gas, right? He was also a writer for the Smothers Brothers. He's 88. Ann Archer, so many movies over the year. I remember her best from Lifeguard with Sam Elliott back in 76. She is 79 years old today. Mike Huckabee, former governor of Arkansas, is 71. Steve Guttenberg with a birthday. He is 68 years old today. Diner, remember him from Diner and Cocoon. And Cal Ripken Jr., the Iron Man, is 66 this day. Marlee Matlin, Children of a Lesser God. She was also in an episode of Seinfeld, you may remember, where she was lip reading. Remember that? She is 61 today. There's your Born on Dates of the Lates and Greats.
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2: From ABC News, I'm Michelle Franzen. In Maine today, Vice President J.D. Vance delivering remarks ahead of the midterm elections. With just over 70 days before voters take to the polls, there is a trade war brewing between the U.S. and Canada. The U.S. imposed 50% tariffs on a variety of Canadian goods this weekend after talks broke down. And Canada is vowing to retaliate with tariffs on U.S. goods in September. Vance accusing Canada of not negotiating in good faith.
3: I frankly thought we had a deal. I think that we should have a deal, but I think that we need to send a message loud and clear to the Prime Minister of Canada. Stop taking advantage of the people of Maine. Stop taking advantage of America. It's over. We expect fairness in our trade policy.
2: Canada's Prime Minister Mark Carney says the U.S. is being a bully and it will only hurt businesses along the U.S.-Canadian border, and that Canada is now prepared to go elsewhere for trade.
4: This fall, we will begin intense discussions with the European Union, the world's second largest economy, to build a much stronger and deeper economic and security partnership.
2: The U.S. announcing it is prepared to slap countries with secondary sanctions if it does business with Iran. U.S. Treasury Secretary Scott Bessent today says there's no gray area after 6 months of conflict with Iran.
5: Let there be no ambiguity as to the position of the United States. An economic engagement of any kind with this murderous regime will expose those responsible to the full reach of American power.
2: Bessent did not give a deadline for sanctions to begin. In Massachusetts, prosecutors focused on rebuttal testimony today in the Lindsay Clancy trial, the mother charged in the murders of her three children. Defense attorneys say Clancy suffered from postpartum psychosis and did not receive proper medical treatment. The judge today denying a defense motion for a mistrial related to testimony on Clancy's religion. Jurors return tomorrow. Tomorrow, as testimony continues, closing arguments could begin this week. You're listening to ABC News.
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2: Some U.S. livestock farmers upset after the U.S. is lifting a ban on imported Mexican cattle. ABC's Jim Ryan says that pause due to a parasite.
13: It's a gradual lifting of the embargo that stretched across the entire 2,000-mile U.S.-Mexico border, an embargo that was meant to limit the spread of a parasite that devastated the Texas cattle industry in the 1970s. All but one of the 46 cases detected this year have been in Texas. So the first cattle to cross the border today will enter the country at Douglas, Arizona.
2: A mystery below the streets of New York City. People spotted emerging from manholes over the past few months. The latest incident shown on a video posted to social media, capturing several people coming out of a manhole near Penn Station. ABC's Aaron Katursky says police say they could be looking for treasures below or something else.
14: Three people in overalls emerging one by one, each wearing what appears to be a headlamp. Back in June, a group of men with flashlights and waders pried open a manhole cover in Queens, then slipped into the sewer. And 7 guys, some with headlamps and shovels, did the same thing in Brooklyn, dropping in one by one. And then they were climbing out of the sewer, one of them nearly run over by a car.
2: The governor of Indiana is calling for an investigation into the power company with thousands of residents and businesses in Gary without power for nearly 2 weeks following severe storms. NIPSCO, the state utility company, says it expects to have power fully restored for residents in the next day. Michelle Franzen, ABC News.
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17: From the Cromwell Weather Center, I'm Jeff Daly. A sunny sky today with a high of

Hey, don't stop believing. That is Journey, Jonathan Cain, Steve Perry. Are they going to be at the final show November 28th that Journey does in their hometown of San Francisco? That's the rumor, and I want to stress that. Social media rumor at this time, but wouldn't that be something else? It would be. Billy Idol's coming up here in just a little bit, and before too long, we're going to take a look at the milestones and memories for today. But right now, fame, fame, fame, fame.

0: A little bit of Billy Idol and Dancing With Myself. We're doing the cruise, and I'm Ken Cocker. Have you been checking out this Stuart Fails to Save the Universe? Yeah, it's a pretty good show, I think, on HBO Max. I didn't like it at first. I'll be honest. It took me 2 or 3 episodes to get it. 5 episodes of the 10 have dropped now, and I'm kind of, now I got it. And somebody else got it, too, I guess, because it has been renewed for a second season, which is pretty cool. Collective Soul and Tom Petty coming your way in a bit.
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0: Tom Petty from Full Moon Fever in 1989. No heartbreakers on that one. And Free Fallen. The Cars are going to come your way in a bit. And right around the corner, a song by Fleetwood Mac. And Fleetwood Mac's album called Rumors, which this song is from, is just about 6 months shy of turning 50 years old. February 2027 is when it came out. So Big Mac Rock and Roll on the way and Def Leppard as well.
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2: Good afternoon. I'm Jeff Alley on the Cromwell Ag Radio Network. It's a day of paired gains and paired losses. Following the Pro Farmer Crop Tour last week, that's showing the average corn yield at 15 and a third billion bushels and soybeans at almost 4.6 billion bushels. Corn average yield at 173 and soybean average yield above 53. Today, we saw the corn market start with double-digit gains, and we saw the soybean market with double-digit losses. And as we wrap up the day, corn finishes 3 to 7 cents a bushel higher, and soybeans trade between 6 cents and 15.5 cents a bushel lower. Wheat futures from a fraction to a penny and a fraction higher. Soybean oil futures fell along with other vegetable oils and also with crude. $2.02 down for bean oil to 202 to 223 lower. Soybean meal today between $2.60 and $3.20 higher. Rice lower. Cotton futures were higher. Your live cattle market in the October contracts, $4.32 down at $213.60. Feeder cattle, October, $5.37 lower at $318.27. Lean hog futures, the December contracts finished a nickel higher, $71.47/100. The Chicago Board of Trade had December corn up 7 at 515.5. November soy down 15.25 at 1224.25. I'm Jeff Nelly.
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2: From the Cromwell Weather Center, I'm Jeff Daly. A sunny sky today with a high of 83. Mostly clear tonight, we'll drop down to 60. Tomorrow, sunny, a little warmer, up to 85. Clear tomorrow night, down to 63. Wednesday, sunny and 88. We pick up a chance of showers for Wednesday night. Thursday, mostly sunny, and Friday, sunny with highs in the upper 80s.
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2: From the Cromwell Weather Center, I'm Jeff Daly. A sunny sky today with a high of 83. Mostly clear tonight, we'll drop down to 60. Tomorrow, sunny, a little warmer, up to 85. Clear tomorrow night, down to 63. Wednesday, sunny and 88. We pick up a chance of showers for Wednesday night. Thursday, mostly sunny, and Friday, sunny with highs in the upper 80s.
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0: It's Hysteria, Def Leppard. And I'm Ken Cocker doing the cruise. Thanks so much for being here this Monday. I think this is, it's not the last Monday. I think next Monday is the last Monday of August. August is one of those months. It's like, I don't know, what can I think of? Sort of like December. Maybe not so much because of the holiday involved in December. Maybe a little like July. It's one that seems like a long, long time versus November, which seems like a very short month. But I digress. We get the cars coming up in a bit. Let's take a look at the milestones and memories for today. This date in 1960, the coldest temperature ever recorded was minus 127 at Vostok in Antarctica. 1979, the film Rock and Roll High School was released. 1989, Pete Rose was suspended for life from baseball for gambling. And it was in 1995 that Microsoft debuted Windows 95. And there's a look at the milestones and memories.
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3: From ABC News, I'm Michelle Franzen. In Maine today, Vice President J.D. Vance delivering remarks ahead of the midterm elections. With just over 70 days before voters take to the polls, there is a trade war brewing between the U.S. and Canada. The U.S. imposed 50% tariffs on a variety of Canadian goods this weekend after talks broke down. And Canada is vowing to retaliate with tariffs on U.S. goods in September. Vance accusing Canada of not negotiating in good faith.
4: I frankly thought we had a deal. I think that we should have a deal, but I think that we need to send a message loud and clear to the Prime Minister of Canada. Stop taking advantage of the people of Maine. Stop taking advantage of America. It's over. We expect fairness in our trade policy.
3: Canada's Prime Minister Mark Carney says the U.S. is being a bully and it will only hurt businesses along the U.S.-Canadian border, and that Canada is now prepared to go elsewhere for trade.
5: This fall, we will begin intense discussions with the European Union, the world's second largest economy, to build a much stronger and deeper economic and security partnership.
3: The U.S. announcing it is prepared to slap countries with secondary sanctions if it does business with Iran. U.S. Treasury Secretary Scott Bessent today says there's no gray area after 6 months of conflict with Iran.
6: Let there be no ambiguity as to the position of the United States. An economic engagement of any kind with this murderous regime will expose those responsible to the full reach of American power.
3: Bessent did not give a deadline for sanctions to begin. In Massachusetts, prosecutors focused on rebuttal testimony today in the Lindsay Clancy trial, the mother charged in the murders of her three children. Defense attorneys say Clancy suffered from postpartum psychosis and did not receive proper medical treatment. The judge today denying a defense motion for a mistrial related to testimony on Clancy's religion. Jurors return to tomorrow as testimony continues. Closing arguments could begin this week. 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
3: Some U.S. livestock farmers upset after the U.S. is lifting a ban on imported Mexican cattle. ABC's Jim Ryan says that pause due to a parasite.
14: It's a gradual lifting of the embargo that stretched across the entire 2,000-mile U.S.-Mexico border, an embargo that was meant to limit the spread of a parasite that devastated the Texas cattle industry in the 1970s. All but one of the 46 cases detected this year have been in Texas. So the first cattle to cross the border today will enter the country at Douglas, Arizona.
3: A mystery below the streets of New York City. People spotted emerging from manholes over the past few months. The latest incident shown on a video posted to social media, capturing several people coming out of a manhole near Penn Station. ABC's Aaron Katursky says police say they could be looking for treasures below or something else.
15: Three people in overalls emerging one by one, each wearing what appears to be a headlamp. Back in June, a group of men with flashlights and waders pried open a manhole cover in Queens, then slipped into the sewer. And seven guys, some with headlamps and shovels, did the same thing in Brooklyn, dropping in one by one. And then they were climbing out of the sewer, one of them nearly run over by a car.
3: The governor of Indiana is calling for an investigation into the power company with thousands of residents and businesses in Gary without power for nearly 2 weeks following severe storms. NIPSCO, the state utility company, says it expects to have power fully restored for residents in the next day. Michelle Franzen, ABC News.
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18: Reporting for Cromwell Media News, I'm Rob Nichols. Officials are identifying a man who was seriously injured in a home explosion in Middleburg County Tuesday morning. The Central City Fire Department reports 47-year-old Jimmy Bryant, resident of the home, was found in the street with significant burns following the blast. A preliminary investigation says a large amount of gasoline that was in the home was ignited, causing the explosion. Bryant was flown to Nashville Trauma Center, where he remains hospitalized. There's no word yet how gasoline got into the home or why. Kentucky Fire Marshal's Office is investigating with assistance from Kentucky State Police, the ATF, and the FBI. An Evansville man's been sentenced a second time to 30 years in prison for the death of his 11-month-old son. Taylor Fisher was convicted of neglect of a dependent, resulting in death, and originally sentenced to the same 30 years. He was retried on that charge and convicted again. Fisher's son had fentanyl and other drugs in his system when he died in October of 2023. The number of first-time filings for unemployment in Kentucky are increasing. That's according to the U.S. Department of Labor, which says for the week ending August 15, there were more than 1,900 first-time filings in the state, higher than the week prior. Nationally, the number of initial filings decreased compared to the week before. Be sure to tune in to your favorite Cromwell Media station. 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
19: From the Cromwell Weather Center, I'm Jeff Daly. A sunny sky today with a high of 83. Mostly clear tonight, we'll drop down to 60. Tomorrow, sunny, a little warmer, up to 85. Clear tomorrow night, down to 63. Wednesday, sunny and 88. We pick up a chance of showers for Wednesday night. Thursday, mostly sunny, and Friday, sunny with highs in the upper 80s.
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semi-sonic in a song opening interpretation. I always think of it as being about a breakup. Closing time is Ken Cocker. Steve Miller Band with the title song of an album that came out 50 years ago. Coming up in just a bit. Now, this lady had to undergo vertebra surgery on her back, so she's off tour for a while. Joan Jett with the Blackhearts. I love rock and roll. As we do the Monday Cruise.

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0: I believe I mentioned before, but it bears repeating, that album is 50 years old, came out in 1976. And the Steve Miller Band. There was three hit singles on that. The title track, and then you had Take the Money and Run, and Rockin' Me was the other one. This is Ken Cocker. Let's take a look at music headlines. After 72 years, Columbia House, the subscription-based mail-order music club, will shut down on September 15th. You can order through then. Remember, that was the company where you would spend like a penny and get eight albums or something back in the day. New book called Fleetwood Mac and Rumors, 50 Years by author Andrea Swenson provides a comprehensive history of the album with 200 photos, hits bookstores on the 27th. Red Hot Chili Peppers going to release a vinyl reissue of their 2006 album Stadium Arcadium in honor of its 20th anniversary. And Ozzy Osbourne's hit Crazy Train has now reached over 1 billion, with a B, streams on Spotify. There you have a look at the music headlines today.
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0: Helping you get over those Monday blahs as we do the cruise here. 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
4: From the Cromwell Weather Center, I'm Jeff Daly. A sunny sky today with a high of 83. Mostly clear tonight, we'll drop down to 60. Tomorrow, sunny, a little warmer, up to 85. Clear tomorrow night, down to 63. Wednesday, sunny and 88. We pick up a chance of showers for Wednesday night. Thursday, mostly sunny, and Friday, sunny with highs in the upper 80s.
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0: You know, I was thinking of my dad whenever I hear that song. He was not a big rock and roll fan, but when I got into radio, he started listening to my show. That would have been around 1977 or so. And he used to say, I like that song, Cold as Ice. And so whenever I play that, I do think of him. Their second hit single after Feels Like the First Time. And it's Ken Cocker with Van Halen coming your way in just a little bit. Oh, no, I'm sorry, we played Van Halen. I apologize. It's Monday. Getting a little goofy here. We have INXS coming your way from Australia in just a bit.
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3: From ABC News, I'm Michelle Franzen. In Maine today, Vice President J.D. Vance delivering remarks ahead of the midterm elections. With just over 70 days before voters take to the polls, there is a trade war brewing between the U.S. and Canada. The U.S. imposed 50% tariffs on a variety of Canadian goods this weekend after talks broke down. And Canada is vowing to retaliate with tariffs on U.S. goods in September. Vance accusing Canada of not negotiating in good faith.
4: I frankly thought we had a deal. I think that we should have a deal, but I think that we need to send a message loud and clear to the Prime Minister of Canada. Stop taking advantage of the people of Maine. Stop taking advantage of America. It's over. We expect fairness in our trade policy.
3: Canada's Prime Minister Mark Carney says the U.S. is being a bully and it will only hurt businesses along the U.S.-Canadian border, and that Canada is now prepared to go elsewhere for trade.
5: This fall, we will begin intense discussions with the European Union, the world's second largest economy, to build a much stronger and deeper economic and security partnership.
3: The U.S. announcing it is prepared to slap countries with secondary sanctions if it does business with Iran. U.S. Treasury Secretary Scott Bessent today says there's no gray area after 6 months of conflict with Iran.
6: Let there be no ambiguity as to the position of the United States. An economic engagement of any kind with this murderous regime will expose those responsible to the full reach of American power.
3: Bessent did not give a deadline for sanctions to begin. In Massachusetts, prosecutors focused on rebuttal testimony today in the Lindsay Clancy trial, the mother charged in the murders of her three children. Defense attorneys say Clancy suffered from postpartum psychosis and did not receive proper medical treatment. The judge today denying a defense motion for a mistrial related to testimony on Clancy's religion. Jurors return to tomorrow as testimony continues. Closing arguments could begin this week. 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
3: Some U.S. livestock farmers upset after the U.S. is lifting a ban on imported Mexican cattle. ABC's Jim Ryan says that pause due to a parasite.
14: It's a gradual lifting of the embargo that stretched across the entire 2,000-mile U.S.-Mexico border. An embargo that was meant to limit the spread of a parasite that devastated the Texas cattle industry in the 1970s. All but one of the 46 cases detected this year have been in Texas. So the first cattle to cross the border today will enter the country at Douglas, Arizona.
3: A mystery below the streets of New York City. People spotted emerging from manholes over the past few months. The latest incident shown on a video posted to social media, capturing several people coming out of a manhole near Penn Station. ABC's Aaron Katursky says police say they could be looking for treasures below or something else.
15: Three people in overalls emerging one by one, each wearing what appears to be a headlamp. Back in June, a group of men with flashlights and waders pried open a manhole cover in Queens, then slipped into the sewer. And 7 guys, some with headlamps and shovels, did the same thing in Brooklyn, dropping in one by one. And then they were climbing out of the sewer, one of them nearly run over by a car.
3: The governor of Indiana is calling for an investigation into the power company with thousands of residents and businesses in Gary without power for nearly 2 weeks following severe storms. NIPSCO, the state utility company, says it expects to have power fully restored for residents in the next day. Michelle Franzen, ABC News.
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18: Reporting for Cromwell Media News, I'm Rob Nichols. Officials are identifying a man who was seriously injured in a home explosion in Middleburg County Tuesday morning. The Central City Fire Department reports 47-year-old Jimmy Bryant, resident of the home, was found in the street with significant burns following the blast. A preliminary investigation says a large amount of gasoline that was in the home was ignited, causing the explosion. Bryant was flown to Nashville Trauma Center, where he remains hospitalized. There's no word yet how gasoline got into the home or why. Kentucky Fire Marshal's Office is investigating with assistance from Kentucky State Police, the ATF, and the FBI. An Evansville man's been sentenced a second time to 30 years in prison for the death of his 11-month-old son. Taylor Fisher was convicted of neglect of a dependent, resulting in death, and originally sentenced to the same 30 years. He was retried on that charge and convicted again. Fisher's son had fentanyl and other drugs in his system when he died in October of 2023. The number of first-time filings for unemployment in Kentucky are increasing. That's according to the U.S. Department of Labor, which says for the week ending August 15, there were more than 1,900 first-time filings in the state, higher than the week prior. Nationally, the number of initial filings decreased compared to the week before. Be sure to tune in to your favorite Cromwell Media station. 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
19: From the Cromwell Weather Center, I'm Jeff Daly. A sunny sky today with a high of 83. Mostly clear tonight, we'll drop down to 60. Tomorrow, sunny, a little warmer, up to 85. Clear tomorrow night, down to 63. Wednesday, sunny and 88. We pick up a chance of showers for Wednesday night. Thursday, mostly sunny, and Friday, sunny with highs in the upper 80s.
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Eagles and those famous harmonies from early in the 1970s already gone. Glenn Frey has lead vocal there. Going to play some Black Crowes coming your way in a bit. And what else we got lined up for you? Oh, a Toto here momentarily. And later on this hour, we'll take a look at the born on dates of the lates and greats. So please hang with us.

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0: Hard to Handle and the Black Crowes and the Monday Cruise. And this is Ken Cocker. Well, I'll tell you what, Pizza Hut has come up with a great marketing idea for the next 25 weeks, and that's roughly the time that it takes for the NFL season. They're going to be called simply The Hut. On some of their stores, they have the pizza covered up with a banner of a football, the idea being Hut 1, Hut 2, you know, like in football, to get people to buy pizzas for the games, which I think it's great. So for the next half a year, it's The Hut, not Pizza Hut. REM and Queen on the way.
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5: From the Cromwell Weather Center, I'm Jeff Daly. A sunny sky today with a high of 83. Mostly clear tonight, we'll drop down to 60. Tomorrow, sunny, a little warmer, up to 85. Clear tomorrow night, down to 63. Wednesday, sunny and 88. We pick up a chance of showers for Wednesday night. Thursday, mostly sunny, and Friday, sunny with highs in the upper 80s.
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0: When you hear that song by Aerosmith, you understand why Steve Perry had trouble with his vocal cords. That's real vocal gymnastics right there on What It Takes. And this is Ken Cocker, Supertramp from Breakfast in America, coming your way in a bit. But first, we're going to take a look at Born on Dates of the Lakes and Grace. Mason Williams, remember the song Classical Gas back in the day? He is 88 today. Also wrote for the Smothers Brothers show, as a matter of fact. He and Steve Martin, good friends. Ann Archer with a birthday today. So many great movies, but Lifeguard's my favorite with her, 79. Mike Huckabee is celebrating birthday number 71 today, the former governor of Arizona. Steve Guttenberg, you know him from, what was the movie? I can never remember. Cocoon and A Diner and many others. He's 68. Cal Ripken Jr., the Iron Man, is 66. And Marlee Matlin from the movie Children of a Lesser God. She won an Academy Award for that. She was in an episode of Seinfeld and many other things, too. She's 61. There's your Born on Dates of the Lates and Greats.
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2: Cromwell Media presents Our National Anthem, brought to you by Moonlight Barbecue, West Parish Avenue in Owensboro. And now, our national anthem.

0: Michelle Franzen. In Maine today, Vice President J.D. Vance delivering remarks ahead of the midterm elections. With just over 70 days before voters take to the polls, there is a trade war brewing between the U.S. and Canada. The U.S. imposed 50% tariffs on a variety of Canadian goods this weekend after talks broke down. And Canada is vowing to retaliate with tariffs on U.S. goods in September. Vance accusing Canada of not negotiating in good faith.
1: I frankly thought we had a deal. I think that we should have a deal, but I think that we need to send a message loud and clear to the Prime Minister of Canada. Stop taking advantage of the people of Maine. Stop taking advantage of America. It's over. We expect fairness in our trade policy.
0: Canada's Prime Minister Mark Carney says the U.S. is being a bully and it will only hurt businesses along the U.S.-Canadian border, and that Canada is now prepared to go elsewhere for trade.
2: This fall, we will begin intense discussions with the European Union, the world's second largest economy, to build a much stronger and deeper economic and security partnership.
0: The U.S. announcing it is prepared to slap countries with secondary sanctions if it does business with Iran. U.S. Treasury Secretary Scott Bessent today says there's no gray area after 6 months of conflict with Iran.
3: Let there be no ambiguity as to the position of the United States. An economic engagement of any kind with this murderous regime will expose those responsible to the full reach of American power.
0: Bessent did not give a deadline for sanctions to begin. In Massachusetts, prosecutors focused on rebuttal testimony today in the Lindsay Clancy trial, the mother charged in the murders of her three children. Defense attorneys say Clancy suffered from postpartum psychosis and did not receive proper medical treatment. The judge today denying a defense motion for a mistrial related to testimony on Clancy's religion. Jurors return to tomorrow as testimony continues. Closing arguments could begin this week. 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
0: Some U.S. livestock farmers upset after the U.S. is lifting a ban on imported Mexican cattle. ABC's Jim Ryan says that pause due to a parasite.
11: It's a gradual lifting of the embargo that stretched across the entire 2,000-mile U.S.-Mexico border, an embargo that was meant to limit the spread of a parasite that devastated the Texas cattle industry in the 1970s. All but one of the 46 cases detected this year have been in Texas. So the first cattle to cross the border today will enter the country at Douglas, Arizona.
0: A mystery below the streets of New York City. People spotted emerging from manholes over the past few months. The latest incident shown on a video posted to social media, capturing several people coming out of a manhole near Penn Station. ABC's Aaron Katursky says police say they could be looking for treasures below or something else.
12: Three people in overalls emerging one by one, each wearing what appears to be a headlamp. Back in June, a group of men with flashlights and waders pried open a manhole cover in Queens, then slipped into the sewer. And 7 guys, some with headlamps and shovels, did the same thing in Brooklyn, dropping in one by one. And then they were climbing out of the sewer, one of them nearly run over by a car.
0: The governor of Indiana is calling for an investigation into the power company with thousands of residents and businesses in Gary without power for nearly 2 weeks following severe storms. NIPSCO, the state utility company, says it expects to have power fully restored for residents in the next day. Michelle Franzen, ABC News.
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15: Reporting for Cromwell Media News, I'm Rob Nichols. Officials are identifying a man who was seriously injured in a home explosion in Middleburg County Tuesday morning. The Central City Fire Department reports 47-year-old Jimmy Bryant, resident of the home, was found in the street with significant burns following the blast. A preliminary investigation says a large amount of gasoline that was in the home was ignited, causing the explosion. Bryant was flown to Nashville Trauma Center, where he remains hospitalized. There's no word yet how gasoline got into the home or why. Kentucky Fire Marshal's Office is investigating with assistance from Kentucky State Police, the ATF.

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2: From the Cromwell Weather Center, I'm Jeff Daly. A sunny sky today with a high of 83. Mostly clear tonight, we'll drop down to 60. Tomorrow, sunny, a little warmer, up to 85. Clear tomorrow night, down to 63. Wednesday, sunny and 88. We pick up a chance of showers for Wednesday night. Thursday, mostly sunny, and Friday, sunny with highs in the upper 80s.
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Blondie, they got a brand new album out called High Noon. That's Heart of Glass. And I'm Ken Cocker here on the cruise. Stone Temple Pilots going to come your way in a little bit. And a little bit later on this hour, we're going to take a look at the milestones and memories for today. But a guy who's headed for the Rock and Roll Hall of Fame along with Oasis, Phil Collins, and others come November. We're talking about Billy Idol.

0: on the Stone Temple Pilots and Interstate Love song. I'm Ken Cocker. A great song by Def Leppard's up around the corner. Going to play you some Creed as well. I want you to hang tight as we ease on down the highway. This is a time of year when kind of the all sports sort of come together, if you know what I mean. About 30 or so games left in Major League Baseball regular season. Now, the WNBA, it's interesting. They're winding down their regular season, but they're going to take a two-week break at the end of the month because there's going to be that FIBA Women's World Championship. So that'll be interesting to watch, but it'll stop the WNBA season for like a couple of weeks, and then they'll resume then on to the playoffs. Of course, football. You got the NFL beginning the Wednesday after Labor Day. This year, first game is a Wednesday, and there is a game on Thursday as well. And, of course, they're gearing up in the NHL and the NBA for exhibition seasons soon.
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7: In recent weeks, Joey Logano has made tremendous strides towards his goal of a fourth NASCAR Cup Series championship with Team Penske. Heading to his home track, New Hampshire Motor Speedway, the 36-year-old Connecticut native, who rocketed to ninth in the standings from 18th 5 weeks ago, hopes to lock into the chase this weekend.
13: I feel confident in that racetrack. 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That one's always a real special one for me. 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I wish we were a little bit closer to the front right now, but I said, you know, before the season started, you got to be top 10. I said 7, but I kind of think you can probably recover more than I thought. I think in the top 10, you can make a serious run at winning this thing.
7: I'm Susie Armstrong. 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
5: From the Cromwell Weather Center, I'm Jeff Daly. A sunny sky today with a high of 83. Mostly clear tonight, we'll drop down to 60. Tomorrow, sunny, a little warmer, up to 85. Clear tomorrow night, down to 63. Wednesday, sunny and 88. We pick up a chance of showers for Wednesday night. Thursday, mostly sunny, and Friday, sunny with highs in the upper 80s.
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0: The Chain is Fleetwood Mac as we close it out here for a Monday. Hope we helped you get past the Monday blahs in good shape with all the great music. I'm Ken Cocker. Speaking of great music, Billy Squire coming up in a bit. Thanks so much for listening. Do appreciate it. Back tomorrow. We'll do it all over again. Have some fun, I guarantee you. Thanks so much for listening. Hang tough and be cool. We'll catch you on Tuesday.
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